0: 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It's Mikey V, Frankie V, and Gianna. Joined by Aaron, of course, spread positive vibes every single night. What's that one thing making you smile?
1: Oh, man. So my baby just turned 3 months old, and she's smiling for the
0: first time. Oh, my God.
2: 3 months.
0: That's awesome.
2: Little baby.
0: Well, none of us have kids. Is 3 months when they normally start smiling, or are you just that funny?
1: I don't know. I mean, I'm new to this whole thing.
2: Does the baby still look like an alien, or is it cute now?
0: Okay, you don't call somebody's baby an alien.
1: It's all right. I called her an alien for three. For
2: see,
1: way too long.
2: That's what they look like when they come out, but I'm sure she's cute now.
1: Yeah, well, she looks like her dad.
0: We don't know if that's good or bad.
3: Good or bad, right?
0: We're happy you and your baby are smiling. Thank you for those positive vibes to the V-Bros.
1: Thank you.

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1: You got 1,000 bucks towards your bills coming up in about 3 minutes. If you need 1,000 bucks, which we all do, hey, money's yours next. All right, let's go.

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1: Spirit Airlines could be making a comeback. Ooh. I'll explain more next.

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1: Could Spirit Airlines be coming back? Because we've been talking about that guy that posted a video on TikTok saying, hey, we should all just buy Spirit, right? That was like a few weeks ago, right after they shut down. I'm thinking that maybe that was a joke. That was a short-lived thing. No, his name is Hunter Peterson. He literally made a website called letsbuyspiritair.com. Mm-hmm. He has over $335 million pledged. So the way it works is you can pledge an amount. They don't take the money from you right away. It's just basically a promise. You give your name, your email, a pledge amount that you promise to give so you can have a share in Spirit 2.0, they're calling it. Spirit 2.0, owned by the people. So you can pledge on this website, or there's an option that says, I am an accredited investor and or high net worth individual. I can't even take this seriously. And you can donate over $100,000. So really buy Spirit.
0: What
1: so,
0: I don't get is why would you want to invest or be a part of a company that failed?
1: Because you could be a part of Spirit 2.0 owned by the people. That could be a total success.
0: They're not taking the money out of your account. You can pledge whatever you want to. You can pretend to pledge $100,000 if you wanted to.
1: Yeah, exactly.
0: They do need help, though, because did you see what they're doing now with the planes?
1: No.
0: You know how cars get repoed? Like they can come to your house and repo a car?
2: Yeah, they owe money to somebody.
0: Yeah, so they began repoing Spirit Airlines planes this week as well. So it's a little bit different because you can't just take a plane like you can a car and move it. They have to actually obviously talk it through with the airports.
2: Who buys that? Like JetBlue buys it and then changes it to a JetBlue airplane and puts a cushion in the seat?
0: Maybe something that's part of Spirit Airlines 2.0. That's where the money's
1: Spirit
0: going.
1: Spirit Airlines 2.0, yeah. So then there's also like a little airport runway that shows where they're at in the process of making Spirit 2.0. It says, right now, intention pledges done. Now they're in the process of creating legal structures. The next steps left are beginning fundraising goal met, securing assets and entities, people's airlines secured. So we still have a long way to go until Spirit 2.0 actually happens. But yeah, all these people will technically own a little part of Spirit 2.0, the people that have pledged, if it becomes a thing. But
0: do they get free flights? Does that work out? Because I'll toss in $10 if that works out.
2: Free flights, the company's going to fail again.
1: Yeah, seriously. But yeah, letsbuyspiritair.com if you're interested, I guess.
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1: What if the waitress was flirting with your man? That is the question inside group chats.
0: Yeah, we're getting advice for a couple. She was flirting away. The girl, Mallory, in the relationship was not very happy and made her man leave a $0 tip.
2: Yikes.
0: Erin, what are your thoughts inside group chat?
3: Okay, I totally agree with her. I think that she definitely should have not tipped. Yeah, because that's rude. I mean, if you're there with somebody and they're totally ignoring you, I feel like that's not only disrespectful, but your job is to serve both parties. So if she's not doing that, I don't know.
0: Have you ever been in a situation where you left a $0 tip?
3: Not personally, no. I can't say that I have.
0: Okay.
1: Dude, he had to have been so embarrassed. So imagine leaving dinner, no matter what it was $0 in that tip score.
0: I would have been whispering like, what's your Venmo?
2: I'm so sorry about my girlfriend.
0: We'll continue the conversation. Courtney, you're inside group chat. What are your thoughts?
4: My advice is to always tip your wait staff. Yeah. They don't get paid as well as an hourly person.
2: Yeah.
4: And this is very petty. If anything, you know, talk to the manager or leave a review on the restaurant.
0: That's
4: website,
0: a good point.
4: But don't not leave the waitress a tip.
2: Honestly, leaving a bad Yelp review is worse than
0: no tip.
4: Absolutely.
0: Because
4: that's on there for years to come.
0: Well, thank you so much for joining group chat. We're excited. We actually have a server on hold right now.
2: Oh.
0: She's obviously excited to get on, but she's going to join the show next.

0: 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It's Mikey V, my big bro, Frankie V, and Gianna.
1: We've been getting advice for a couple inside group chat tonight because they didn't tip their waitress at dinner because the girl thought that the waitress was hitting on her man.
0: Is that ever okay? We'll explain the whole story and get them advice next inside group chat.

0: 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It's Mikey V and my big bro Frankie V and our best friend Gianna. Sometimes when I get a few minutes of downtime, I like to jump on Reddit. We talk about that, find some fun things to discuss. And I saw this. We got to talk about it. They were talking about the one discontinued food, drink, or snack item that's just gone that you used to love. Mikey and Gianna, think about what yours are. Because on this list, I was surprised. The seven-layer burrito at Taco Bell is gone.
1: Yes, I used to love that.
2: That sounds
0: seven,
2: great.
0: Yeah. Seven-layer burrito. That's gone. What else is on the list? Oh, McDonald's apple pies. The ones that were fried back in the day and they would come out so hot, you would bite into it and you would burn half your mouth because it was so hot when you got it.
2: Mm-hmm.
0: Those have been gone for a while. Also on the list, Dunkaroos.
1: They're gone.
2: Are they?
0: According to people on Reddit, Google it real quick because those are the ones that were like the crackers.
1: The crackers that you dip in the chocolate. They were kangaroos, aka Dunkaroos.
0: That was on the list. You see that in there, Jonah? Is that Googling that one?
2: You can get them on Amazon, it looks like.
0: You get them on Amazon, okay.
2: I guess.
1: Let's start our own little business on Dunkaroos.
2: I guess so.
0: And the other one that brought me back in the day was the Choco Tacos.
1: Those are gone too?
0: I believe so. I mean,
1: those are gone. I've seen those.
0: Have you Choco Tacos? Google those as well.
1: You don't like that? Was like summer ice cream, Choco Taco all day.
2: I was a two ball screwball girl.
0: Those are good too. Yeah, two ball screwball.
1: I still see them being. Oh, Klondike makes their own version now.
0: What are they called? Not the Choco Tacos. Those are gone, according to Reddit.
1: They're called Choco Tacos.
0: Okay.
1: I can get an Instacart right now.
0: Yeah, but we start our own side business, then we'll go Choco Tacos and Dunkaroos, and we're making some big money because apparently Reddit's all upset that they're gone.
1: But this says, are Choco Tacos, say they stopped being made in 2022. How can I buy this? Now I'm curious. Hold on.
0: Are they like fake ones?
2: Kind of like when we get fake clothes. Must be fake investigating. Clothes.
0: These dupes,
1: they're
0: Choco Taco.
1: They're now called
0: dupes.
1: The Klondike Choco Taco, and it looks like I can get them right now on Uber Eats. Oh, no, out of stock.
2: Oh!
1: My DoorDash has them. Hold on.
2: We need like the ice cream man to figure this out because I'm sure they buy them in bulk places. That's true. Ice cream truck has to have them now, right?
1: Oops, this item is currently unavailable. Maybe you're right.
0: Yeah, they're gone. Everybody wants a Choco Taco.
2: If you're an ice cream man, let us know. Yeah. Or a woman.
1: We will pay top dollar for a Choco Taco.

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1: Every night, we always look forward to spreading positive vibes with you.
0: Yeah, Jenna, why are you smiling?
2: I saw this dog outside peeing, but it only goes to the bathroom, according to its owner, while standing on its front legs, and it puts its time.
0: Wait, what? That seems dangerous.
1: I've seen videos of this on Instagram of dogs only peeing on their
0: head. It reminds me of one of those sprinklers going out.
3: Oh, my gosh. I want to see Mikey try that.
0: Okay. Hey, well, if it made you smile, it made us smile. Thank you for spreading those positive vibes with the V.

0: 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It's Mikey V, my big bro, Frankie V, and Gianna.
1: It's everybody's favorite game. It's called 1 Second Wonder. You can play along in your cars and at home. It's simply that. I play 1 second of a song, and I wonder if you can tell me the artist and the title of said song. Mikey V and Gianna have gotten very good at this game.
2: Yeah.
1: It gets more difficult on my side to try and stump them, but I do my best. We start with our very own Mikey V. Your first song in 1 Second Wonder is...
3: Whoa. Play it one more time.
0: Is that the Weeknd?
1: Did I get Mikey?
3: I don't know who that is. I'm not sure.
0: Gianna?
2: I want to say it's Adele, Rolling in the Deep.
3: Whoa. Wow. You stopped me in that one. I was not even going down that route there.
0: That was impressive.
2: That was interesting. Really hard.
3: Part of the song, too.
2: Yeah.
1: All right. Over to Gianna. Okay. Your first song in 1 Second Wonder is...
2: Harry Styles, As It Was.
3: She gets a full as. I had a do.
1: Over to our very own Mikey V, your final song in 1 Second Wonder. Let's get you on the board.
3: Oh, yeah, there we go. Don't stop. Don't stop. Wait, why am I blacking out right now?
1: Oh, my gosh.
3: Wait, don't stop. Kesha.
1: Okay, name of the song?
3: It is... TikTok, duh.
2: Oh,
3: I was getting stressed out. It's hot in here.
2: I know. He's red, actually.
1: You're stressing me out on that one.
3: Wow, that was, I was nervous. You know, I get the first one wrong. It's a lot of pressure. I've never gone 0 for 2. Wow, I might need to retire after this game.
2: Oh, 0
1: for 2, Gianna. Your final song in 1 Second Wonder is...
2: Only got a thrift shop by Macklemore.
4: Wow. Wow. Some tags, only got $20 in my pocket.
2: Where's the pen?
3: Probably counting his money somewhere. Brian Lewis.
1: So true.
3: There we go. Thank you so much for playing along. 1 Second Wonder. Thank God I got TikTok right.

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It's Mikey V, Frankie V, and Gianna. Shout out to our restaurant workers in Austin headed back from work today listening in. Our late night workers locked in, man. Appreciate you. Our socials, if you need something, add V Bros on air. Let us know. Got that Ella Langley, Choosing Texas, coming up next, all right? She's a

Bros getting to hang out till 11. Quick reminder, tomorrow morning, the Jubal Show does return bright and early with cash for you. We're talking $1,000 every hour tomorrow morning, okay? Bruno Mars, Risk It All right now. Random Conversations continue next right here on KISS. 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
1: Joined by Carrie, I have an amazing life hack for you.
2: All right.
1: If you ever want to win an argument with somebody, there's one simple thing you need to do. Any ideas?
0: Yell louder than them.
1: Well, that's a good one. That's a good one. No?
2: Just leave.
1: kind of toxic,
2: but if you leave, you can just say that you ended the conversation.
0: That's such a good point, too. That would make me so mad.
3: Yeah.
0: And then just walk away.
3: Yeah,
0: I'm like, wow.
2: Aggravating.
3: They won.
1: All great answers. Not what we're looking for. But if you make direct eye contact with somebody during that argument, start raising your eyebrows as you're discussing the reasoning. Apparently, raising the eyebrows exaggerates eye contact, making a gaze more persuasive than usual. And all of a sudden, you're going to feel like that you are winning this conversation. And this is what experts say. Watch the politicians. When you see them on TV, their eyebrows are always up and their eyes are always wide open. And all of a sudden, people start to believe them.
0: Oh, man. My Botox isn't going to help this one.
3: I was just going to say that. Look. My Botox will not allow me to win any arguments. My face is frozen.
1: Now I know why we keep losing these arguments.
3: Too much Botox.
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1: Joined by Becky. We're spreading those positive vibes tonight. What's that one thing putting a smile on your face?
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0: I love that. Yeah. That's awesome. 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Round of applause to you, Amy.
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1: you're manifesting positive energy out into the universe, and that's all that you need to do. 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
1: Mikey, you don't have any tattoos, right?
0: No, no tattoos.
1: Gianna, how many do you have?
2: Probably like a dozen or so.
1: So this is kind of a gruesome thing to think about, but I want to ask if you'd be interested in this, because the National Association for the Preservation of Skin Arts enables tattooed people now to designate the recipients of their body art after they pass. They literally so after the death of a member, the service will actually send along a removal kit to the funeral home, and what they're going to do is remove the tattoo, skin attached, and the organization will then preserve it and frame it, and it can go to somebody to always have that piece of artwork.
2: Ew!
0: Who would you give your tattoo? What tattoo would you give away?
1: Yeah, which one?
2: If I had to give one away, maybe my Mickey Mouse tattoo.
0: Now, who would that go to?
1: Yeah.
2: Like my sisters, they like Disney.
0: Oh, obviously.
2: They can always remember me like that. Wait, this is the National Association for what now? That sounds made up, whatever you said.
1: Look it up right now. Google it. National Association for the Preservation of Skin Art. And they enable tattooed people to designate recipients for their heirloom body art.
2: Ew.
1: So that Mickey Mouse thing your sisters could put on their wall for many years to come.
2: Oh, no, I have a tattoo literally dedicated to them. They can have that. It's on the back of my arm. I have heard of people like... This is so gross too. Cremating their loved ones and then mixing the ashes with tattoo ink and getting a tattoo.
3: So that like their loved ones are stuck inside
2: They're
3: them?
2: They're stuck inside them, but I've never heard of this.
0: Maybe we can sell Gianna's tattoos.
1: Think we can get some good money for that?
2: I mean, you know what? If it can pay for my bedazzled casket that I always talk about, go ahead.
0: Whatever you need money to pay for, got you. $1,000, none of Gianna's tattoos included. That's coming your way. $1,000 an hour starting again tomorrow morning.
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1: Angelina here on the new hit list, playing you all the new music you need to know. Seriously, one of the best vocalists out right now. Let me put you on Sienna Spyro. This one's Die on This Hill on the new hit list.

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1: Folks still trying to figure out what's up with this Kendrick Lamar situation. I'm Angelina on the new hit list. So yesterday, fans noticed that his album GNX was removed from huge streaming platforms, as well as Not Like Us music video was taken down from his YouTube page. Luther was taken down. And mind you, this could be for many reasons, but the timing just seemed a little fishy because, you know, Drake is dropping this Friday. Well, since then, the music videos are back. The album is back. There are some rumors that maybe it's like a label thing with licensing. He wants it to be under PG Lang. I'm not sure, but it is weird the week they chose to do that. 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

She'll be alright. 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

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Angelina here on the new hit list. That's right, playing you all the new music you need to know, because I know you'd be busy. We're doing the hard work for you. I appreciate you hanging out. Give us a follow so you can really be tapped in. Instagram, X, TikTok, it's all the same, at new hit list. I'm at Angelina on air. It's been so real. Leaving you with this Harry Styles, American Girls.

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And if your summer plans include spending money, same. 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

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It's Kayla. And the Jubal Show is back on the air later this morning. 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

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Sun's out, bills still very much out. We got $1,000 with your name on it. 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
1: You know what's weird about your quizzes, Katie, is that all the work is right and just the answers are wrong. I know that having a boyfriend may seem like the most important thing in the world right now, but you don't have to dumb yourself down to get guys to like you.
2: It's time for America's favorite trivia game, You versus Victoria. Your chance to take on Victoria Ramirez in a game of trivia for Niall Horan tickets. So let's meet today's contestant for You versus Victoria, Sasha. What's up, Sasha? How are you?
3: Hey, I'm great. I'm super nervous now, though.
1: Oh, don't be nervous. You're nervous? Thank you.
2: Yeah, Victoria's
3: I play with my daughter. We sit in the car every day waiting before she goes to school, and we finally got through.
2: Oh, nice. Wait, is your daughter in the car with you right now?
3: She is.
1: That mean you, like, let her skip school a little bit before you drop her off to play the game? Because I would love that even more.
3: No, she doesn't start till 8:30.
2: Oh, okay. Yeah.
4: She wouldn't do that.
2: Well, either way, you're a great American, and you're raising your daughter correctly. So I applaud you. All right, we're going to send Victoria out of the studio. And while she's leaving, Sasha, the game is played like this. You have 30 seconds to answer as many questions as possible. If you don't know one, just say pass. And Victoria has to beat you outright to win, okay?
3: Yep.
2: All right, here we go. Sasha, your time starts now.
4: What does the word karaoke mean in Japanese?
3: Sing-along.
4: Which nut is technically a seed?
3: A pea?
4: Which candy bar was named after a family horse?
3: Snickers.
4: Which board game features properties like Boardwalk and Park Place?
3: Monopoly.
4: What is the oldest soft drink in America still sold today?
3: Coca-Cola.
2: All right, got that in. We'll bring Victoria back into the studio. And if we can get her attention, she's talking outside. While she's getting ready and putting on her headphones and stuff, you know, Victoria is in a bad mood today, Sasha.
3: Oh, no.
2: Yeah, can you give Victoria a little bit of a pep talk?
3: Oh, yeah, this is much harder than it seems. I always nail it when I'm playing against you in the car, but not in real life. It freaks me out. You got this.
4: Aww, you're help? So cute. Sweet.
1: That helps.
2: Okay.
1: It
2: you feeling good now? Yes. You ready to go?
1: Thank you, Sasha. That was really sweet.
2: All right, here we go.
4: What's happening?
2: 30 seconds to answer as many questions as possible. If you don't know one, just say pass. And Sasha, you have to be, Victoria has to beat you outright to win, okay? And you can tell Victoria when to go.
1: And it means I'm intimidating. Ooh.
3: Okay, ready? Skittles. Go.
4: Ooh. What does the word karaoke mean in Japanese?
1: Ever tried a red Skittle? Those are the best, personally. Crap. Japanese. Wait, what did you say about Japanese? Ah, crap. Next.
4: Which nut is technically a seed?
1: Left.
4: Which candy bar was named after a family horse? What in the world was that?
2: Victoria's officially lost it.
4: What?
2: She's on the floor. Victoria's on the floor now.
4: Well,
2: that's an interesting answer there, Victoria.
4: Okay, this game's over.
2: Victoria's at a meltdown now. If Victoria came back in the studio, and while you were giving her a pep talk, I whispered in her ear, I said, I'll give you $20 if you answer left to question number
1: okay,
2: two.
1: I knew that and she was did. Thing. I thought it was going to be the easy $20.
2: Well, let's see how you guys did and send it over to the scoreboard.
4: Oh, wow.
2: With our scoreboard producer. You answered it so confidently and so fast.
4: I know. Did you know what you were saying?
1: No. I was like, I don't care what the question is. We're answering
5: I'm making $20. Vicky had none and Sasha had two.
2: Hey, Sasha, congratulations. Okay. You did it. You beat Victoria.
4: See, that was easy.
2: Niall Horan tickets.
1: For kids in the car.
2: Yeah, I don't know.
4: Sasha, what's your daughter's name?
6: Mila.
4: Mila. Aw, that's so cool. Hi, Mila.
2: You made Mila proud. Beat Victoria.
6: Hi.
2: All right, let's get the answers now with Nina.
4: Karaoke means empty orchestra in Japanese. The nut that is technically a seed is a cashew. The candy
2: also
4: bar.
2: Also known as the left.
4: A candy bar that was named after a family horse is Snickers. And the board game that features properties like Boardwalk and Park Place was Monopoly. And then the oldest soft drink in America still sold today
1: Cola.
4: Is Dr. Pepper.
5: You're still trying to play.
7: Well, I just want to point out that also we have a big boss that is in town today.
2: Oh, yeah.
7: And you chose today to have me do that.
2: Hey, that's on you. You took me up on the $20 offer.
7: Ayo.
4: You did.
5: Ayo.
7: So really, who did win? Because I won $20.
2: Hey, Sasha, thank you for playing.
6: All right, thank you.
2: Yep, we play you versus Victoria at the same time every single weekday morning. 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Your phone prank happens every single hour on the 20s. Your next one is right after this. And then right after that, it's Nina's What's Trending. 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
2: Hello?
3: Yes, hi, this is Ted Thibodeau. 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

0: Friday did say all sales are final, so we do not offer refunds. 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
1: 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You treat me this way? 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
0: 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That was already burnt down. 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
1: 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Thank God. 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
2: Give us 3 minutes and we'll give you everything you need to know for the day. It's time for Nina's What's Trending.
5: I always say dating is like a group project. And now there's a trending conversation about whether or not men are smart enough to put their dates through tests, all because of something that one man did. I'll tell you what he did in just a second, but first we got to talk about good old Justin Baldoni. He may be done with his It Ends With Us lawsuit drama, but apparently he's not done with It Ends With Us. So insiders have reported that he has no intentions of walking away from the franchise, and he plans on doing whatever he can to move forward with another film and continue without Blake Lively.
6: I mean, that does really suck that there's like 3 books in the series and like they had to stop it. And so like it all came to a... abrupt.
7: So the screeching halt.
2: The movie that the whole lawsuit was over, what's it called again?
5: It Ends With Us.
2: Is that the first installment of it?
5: Yep. Yeah.
2: Oh, so there's 2 more movies they wanted to make? Oh, wow.
5: Without Blake. Was the first movie even good? I didn't see it. The drama, I'm sure probably brought some people to it, but it kind of turned me off on it, personally.
6: It was pretty good.
5: You thought it was good?
2: It's always weird when they do that in a series or a TV show if somebody, you know, like somebody dies or something and they have to replace like a mom in a sitcom.
5: Yeah.
7: Right.
2: You watch and it's someone totally different.
5: Like Fresh Prince. Aunt Viv changed how many times?
2: Oh, yeah, they did do that.
5: Yeah.
2: That's right. And it was really weird.
6: But that's like a TV show. When you're having to do it in a movie, it just looks like... Because you watch all 3 of them, you can watch them back to back to back, and it's like, oh, wait, what's that? Wait, what?
7: You
6: like,
7: watch movies back to back to back to back?
5: Why not? Don't judge her on that one.
7: I mean, I'm saying that, but I'll sit there and watch an entire Netflix series on a documentary one night, so I should shut up.
6: Yes, exactly.
5: It's our, like, guilty pleasure. You get to lock yourself in a room and sit there for 8 hours and enjoy whatever it is that you want on that screen. Thank you.
6: But it's also, his production company is the one that bought the rights to make the films.
2: Yeah.
5: So
6: it makes sense that he can't... Like, he can walk away, but he'd have to sell back the rights. Like, he'd have to, his production company would have to give back the rights and, like, all the money and stuff.
5: Oh, so it would be a loss if he didn't go through with it anyway.
6: Yep.
5: I don't know, man. It might be even a bigger loss to go forward with trying to make the movie. I don't know. I guess we'll see what happens, but that's his plan as of right now.
6: Interesting.
5: And lastly, there's a trending conversation going on right now about whether or not men are smart enough to put their dates through tests, all because of something that one man did. And it all started with Threads when one woman posted what happened to her on a date. She said that she went over to a guy's house. He made 2 steaks with onion, peppers, and some rolls. And she was so excited, like, oh, this is so cute. Like, he cooked me dinner. No, the dude ate all of the food right in front of her and did not offer her any of it. So then this whole thing turned into a conversation because some people were like, well, he was just testing her to see what she would do. To find out if she was going to be an easier person to manipulate or not.
6: I was like, what's the test, though?
5: Or easier to control her. If she didn't stand up for herself and say anything, then it would say that she was more likely more passive and wouldn't, like, stand up for herself. Had she done something about it, then he would have known that she would have been too much to handle.
7: Oh, wow.
6: So I don't really get that
5: there's that argument. And then the other argument is dudes are too basic. They don't even know what they're doing. He was just really into himself and decided he was hungry and stuffed his face in front of this chick. Listen, dating is a group project.
6: Gosh.
5: If you pay attention to other people's experiences, you can actually learn from them. I used to be the person that would say, oh, you got to learn it for yourself. But I don't know, man. As time goes on and the more we hear, maybe we should cut corners a little bit.
7: And then you just stay home like I do and watch sports all weekend instead.
6: Okay, well,
5: don't be sad. That is a choice.
2: Hey, but then at least the only time you cry is if your team loses.
7: Right. And you know what to expect, you know?
2: Yeah,
7: there's
2: exactly.
7: No variables involved.
6: Is that better or worse?
7: No, it's better.
6: Oh, okay.
5: Oh, be careful out there. That's what's trending.
2: All right, To Catch a Cheater is coming up right after this. It's the Jubal Show.

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1: Sienna is on the phone today for To Catch a Cheater, and she thinks that her boyfriend of almost 6 years named David might be messing around, so we'll see if we can help her out. Sienna, always sorry when people have to come on the show this way, but what's up? Why do you think David might be cheating on you?
2: Hi. So I've been with my boyfriend David for about 6 years now. And I don't know, just lately things have kind of been rocky between he and I. It just kind of hasn't really been the way, like we're kind of doing that whole, like almost like roommate situation, you know, just kind of going through the motions. And I've just like realized that this has been going on for a really long time. And I mean, it has been 6 years and there's no progress, you know what I mean? Like there's no marriage or engagement or whatever. And like, I just don't really feel like he's excited to be with me anymore. But there was kind of a big kicker as to why I reach out to you guys and why I'm calling today is, recently David, came up with this idea, and he hasn't really like planned dates or anything in a long time. And he came up with this idea of going to a music festival that was about an hour outside of where we live.
1: Okay.
2: And like a 3-day thing, you know, you're like camping, going away. And I was like, oh my God, you know, this is great. Okay, cool. You know, let's, you know, maybe we'll reconnect and like we'll hang out together and just kind of do something out of the ordinary. And I don't know if I had like high expectations or what was going on, but pretty much the whole time we were at the festival, he was like not interested in me, and nothing really changed. He was kind of going through the same motions as before, and the biggest thing was that he was gone a lot.
3: He just left you alone at the festival? Like you guys went together, yeah, and he like, just peaced out on you?
2: Like a lot. And he said, I'm not feeling very well, and he kept going to the bathroom. Like he went to the bathroom like 7, 8, 9, 10 times the first day. I don't even know how many times he went. And he was gone for like 10, 15, 20 minutes each time.
1: Okay. That's kind of weird.
2: Yeah. And I thought so too. And after like the third or fourth time, I was like, hey, you know, are you feeling okay? Is there something going on? He was like, yeah, I'm not feeling very well. But I mean, he was eating all the festival food and like drinking, and he seemed fairly fine. And then about the second night, we were sleeping and I woke up at like 3 a.m. and he was gone. Okay. And I didn't mention this to him yet, but that was really weird. He didn't come back until like 5 a.m.
1: All right. Well, we'll try to figure it out for you. You already told us what grocery store he's a rewards card member at. So we'll play a song, come back and then call him and pretend to be from the grocery store and say that every single month we choose one lucky rewards card member who gets a free gift from us and his flowers delivered from our floral department. And we'll see if he sends those to you or to somebody else. Okay.
2: Okay. Thank you.
1: All right. We'll get your To Catch a Cheater next. 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
1: If you're just joining us for today's To Catch a Cheater, Sienna is on the phone and she thinks that her boyfriend of almost 6 years named David might be cheating on her. So we're about to call him and pretend to be from the grocery store that he's a rewards card member at and say that every single month we choose one lucky rewards member who gets free flowers delivered from our floral department. And we'll see if he sends those to his girlfriend, Sienna, or to somebody else. But before we do that, Sienna, why don't you break down your situation for us again, just real quick?
2: Yeah. So my boyfriend, David, we've been together about 6 years. I don't really know if he's that interested in me anymore based on kind of what's been going on. He took me to a music festival for 3 days where he kind of left me alone a majority of the time. And the biggest kicker was one night he was gone from 3 a.m. to 5 in the morning. So I kind of want to see what's going on.
1: All right. Well, are you ready for us to call him and see?
2: I guess so.
1: Okay. Here we go.
3: Hello.
1: Hi, this is Corbel calling from. I was looking for our rewards card member named David.
3: What's up, man? Yeah, that's me.
1: Hey, David, please don't hang up. This is not a marketing phone call. I'm actually calling with a big congratulations. You're this month's winner.
3: Oh, great, great, great.
1: Congratulations. I don't know if you know, every single month we choose one lucky rewards card member who gets selected for a free gift from us, and it's flowers from our floral department. You've won 36 long-stem red roses, a box of candy or chocolate, and a card to be delivered to anybody that you want absolutely free. It's a $316 value.
3: Oh, damn. That's a lot.
1: Well, the first thing I would need from you would be the first and last name of the person. And then if you want a card, anything you want to put on the card, and then we'll get the address and we'll be good to go.
3: Sure, sure. The name is Lena.
1: Lena. Okay. And did you want to include a card to Lena?
3: Yeah. I owe you a weekend. Yeah. Miss you this weekend. I don't know. I don't know how to say. Okay, so call these like forgive flowers or whatever. Maybe you can help me out with this. I was supposed to go to a music festival with her, but she ended up having to. She got called into work.
1: Okay.
3: Oh, I know. I get it. I owe you, and then make like .. one music festival. That'd be funny.
1: Oh yeah, that's probably pretty cute. Okay. I can do that for sure. And normally at this point I would get the address from you, but this is not actually the grocery store at all, David. It's a radio show. It's called The Jubal Show.
4: Mm-mm, I'm Nina.
5: Hi, I'm Victoria.
1: And my name is Jubal. We do a segment called To Catch a Cheater, where if you think your significant other might be messing around, you see who they send flowers to, and your girlfriend Sienna is on the phone.
2: Hi, David.
3: That was a lot.
4: What? So is you trying to figure out the note to whoever Lena is?
2: Yeah, so we know Lena.
1: Oh.
5: Who is she?
2: Well, I thought that she was one of my friends. But here's the thing. She is also with somebody. So, I don't know, David. I guess I kind of want to figure out what the hell you mean by all this. Why are you... What do you mean? You were supposed to take her to the music festival? Why is that?
3: No. Dude, this is so messed up.
2: Oh, wait. This is messed up?
3: This is ridiculous. I mean, I feel like I just like walk into the forest and it's like peekaboo and all of a sudden 20 creatures come out to attack me.
4: Pretty much.
2: Okay, you,
3: This is so-and-so.
2: You're upset that you got caught, that you are, I'm assuming, sleeping with Lena, right?
3: I don't even know what's going on.
2: Is it just Lena, or was there somebody else there? Well, every single time I try to talk to you about literally anything, all you do is just avoid. You just avoid all the time. So yeah, if this is how I had to figure it out, then this is how I had to figure it out. After 6 years?
3: You know what?
2: Six years, David.
3: Look, we got to go to the festival, and they did. And she had called me, and she was telling me, you know, how bummed out they were over it. And I thought it'd be nice to send like some flowers. Like, who cares?
2: What? To send a dozen red roses to our friend who has somebody already. You don't think that her boyfriend would have an issue with that?
3: Look, oh my gosh, this is stupid. She was upset because they don't get to do stuff anymore, or they haven't done stuff for a while, and she was confiding in me, and I felt bad for her. I'm sorry that a guy and a girl can't be
2: She was confiding
3: friends,
2: in you?
3: You know?
4: Not like
3: she
4: that.
3: Was confiding in me because she was upset that they hadn't been going out together, doing things that were fun for her.
2: So you in particular owe her a weekend. Okay. David, you're full of That doesn't make any sense. You want to try this again and actually tell me the truth or what's going on? Have you been cheating on me? Have you been sleeping with other people?
3: No, I have not, dude. Like, what is this?
2: Okay, cool. So I'll just call Lena and her boyfriend and I'll ask them if they're both really
3: Stop. You want to talk to me? I will talk to you about this, but I'm not talking to you in front of, no offense, but a bunch of people that I have no idea who they are. Look, you don't need to talk to anybody that probably will lie or probably will be confused, okay?
1: Will lie? Like say that you are hooking up with her?
3: I don't know what the heck she's going to say.
2: I don't know about you guys, but it's very obvious that he is lying through his teeth right now. You sound like such an ass right now. Like, like this is
3: well,
2: done.
3: You
2: would have told this to my face.
3: People don't do this, okay?
2: Do what? Cheat on their partners and not tell them? You're right. Good people don't do that.
3: Can I just talk to you in like out of this, whatever you got me trapped in?
2: What I have you trapped in? What you have me trapped in?
3: Lena, I'm telling you.
2: Years. Lena? Oh my God. Okay. All right. This is done. This is done. I'm done. Bye, David. I'm going to leave your side. Okay. Bye.
4: Oh my God.
1: Sienna, I hung up on him. He's clearly lying. I'm sorry.
4: Sienna, I'm so sorry.
2: I mean, like, another reason why I called you guys is because this has just kind of been going south. So this kind of forced my hand.
1: Yeah.
2: I appreciate it. All right. Well, honestly, when Lena's boyfriend finds out, he is going to beat up David because he does, you know, like jujitsu. He does that.
4: Yeah.
2: Like, he's crazy good at it. Yeah. Yeah. I'm gonna call him right after this and like tell him when this is gonna air if he doesn't believe me.
4: Oh no, yeah, well, you should.
1: Let us know if you need anything.
2: Oh, I will.
4: I'm so sorry.
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4: Yeah, at all.
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2: Hello?
3: Hi.
2: Hey, you have a dirty little secret?
3: I have a dirty little secret.
2: Sweet.
3: So I told my family that I'm on a girls trip in Montana for the week, but I am actually in Paris with my sugar daddy.
4: Hey.
5: Oh, okay.
2: Wow. All right.
6: So very two different places, but
2: when you say family, do you mean like your husband?
3: Yeah. No, I like my parents and my sister.
2: Oh, okay. I don't know how excited I should be.
3: No, everything is on as much of the up and up as it can be.
2: All right, well, have fun.
5: And congrats on your sugar daddy.
2: Yeah.
7: And don't post any pictures.
3: Thank you. Absolutely not. No.
2: Thank you for your dirty little secret.
3: Thanks.
2: Bye.
6: Montana can be pretty.
3: Bye.
2: Bye.
0: What's your dirty little secret? 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

0: Human.
1: Your favorite app might be about to change big time. It's the Jubal Show. And why do I say that? Because one of the world's biggest dating apps is making a huge change. And it's making international headlines, and dating app users everywhere are freaking out. What
2: way?
1: App is it?
2: Right.
1: And will the horrible options you have on the dating apps become even worse now?
2: Oh, no.
1: We'll tell you right after this.

0: Here we go.
1: Hey there, cutie patoot. Imagine this, you and I on the same hiking path at the same time. Why, yes, that is my yoga mat, and you showed up just in time to hold my camera and take a picture of me while I downward dog it. Whoa. Speaking of that, I got another yoga mat in my tent if you want to join. And yes, I do live out here in the woods. It's because I like to connect with nature. Also, I'm sort of in between jobs right now. Anyway, want me to heat up some coffee for you? Ow! Pepper spray. It's been a while. Good thing I've become immune to that. What's your name? Dating can be very terrible. Wow. Jubal Show.
0: Why did I see that whole thing in my head?
2: It was a very
0: vivid picture.
1: And there's a big headlines today in the dating world because dating apps are changing. And this latest move has people wondering whether artificial intelligence is about to completely take over modern relationships. But Bumble,
0: one of
1: the biggest dating apps in the world, has announced that it's removing two of the features that it's become famous for.
0: Okay.
1: Swiping, so you'll no longer be able to swipe on Bumble.
0: How do you use it?
3: Yeah, then how do you say no?
1: And it got so popular because that was the one that required women to message first. So
0: did they not change that.
1: Inundated with creeps nonstop.
3: Right.
1: Well, the company says that these changes are part of a larger effort to make online dating feel less exhausting and more intentional. The app's founder and CEO says that users are experiencing what they call digital app fatigue. With many feeling burned out by the endless matching, ghosting, and superficial conversations.
0: Fair.
1: We're talking about how Bumble is making a huge change to it. So if you use Bumble, things are about to be a lot different. But instead of relying on rapid-fire swiping, Bumble is now moving towards AI matchmaking.
0: I hate
2: what?
0: It.
2: What?
1: Artificial intelligence matchmaking.
0: Well, maybe I don't hate it.
1: Where apps learn users' personalities, habits, communication styles, and long-term goals, and then suggests matches based on that. So no longer are you swiping or messaging or anything like that first. AI is just going to make your decisions for you.
0: Okay, so let me ask this question. Do you think that means it's going to be harder for people to lie about stuff? Like,
3: or encourage them to lie more.
0: Yeah, but like, will AI be able to fact check? Like, if you're saying that you are the president of some company,
3: right,
0: but it already knows your digital footprint does not show that to be true, can that like help?
4: I'm not gonna lie.
0: Or ages, you know, people lie about that a lot too.
4: I don't think I care. The fact that I don't have to do it, God.
1: It's nice for you?
4: Honestly, God sent. Let me just
1: We're
4: tell.
1: Talking about how Bumble is switching over to AI-assisted dating now. You won't be able to swipe on it or message first. AI is just going to give you suggestions on people that you should date, and you have to accept them or not.
0: Okay.
4: Heck yeah.
1: Some people compare it to having a robot manage your entire love life. Some social media reactions exploded over the announcement. One user said, great, now I can get rejected by both humans and AI.
0: Okay, well, now they're just seeing the worst of it.
3: Yeah, and to be honest with you, I think I tried Facebook dating for a minute, and it's kind of the same thing. Like, it asks you, like, these questions, and it matches you up with people who have answered similarly. So it's using AI, and I wasn't interested, so I logged off of it. But I haven't really committed to any of these apps for longer than maybe 2 weeks.
0: Yeah.
3: So that's part of my problem.
0: Well, because you start seeing the same people on all of the apps. So
3: yes.
0: It's not like there's really anything new. The pool is the same. They're just all spread out on everything.
3: Yes. So I kind of like the idea of AI handling a lot of it for me and just giving me people who are probably more alike like me.
4: Because if you think about it, is AI going to do a worse job than me?
3: Right.
4: I don't think so. I'm still single. So, like, honestly.
0: But you're not even really trying. So, like, I guess you're right. AI would be trying for you.
3: Exactly. I don't, putting in the effort.
4: I feel like I've tried a little bit, but they're so, like,
1: What's the other than Victoria, if you didn't know, Victoria has been sort of talking to this guy who plays drums.
0: Yeah.
1: And you didn't meet him on one of the apps, though. That was on another app, but it was on Instagram. But we're talking about how Bumble is switching over to AI-assisted dating now. So other than that, Victoria, the dude that hit you up on Instagram, when's the last time you actually talked to anybody on one of the dating apps?
4: Oh, I went on Hinge the other day.
1: Okay.
0: Did you talk to anybody?
4: No. I went on. I did step one.
3: You're just browsing.
1: Okay, so this might work very well for you then, Victoria.
4: Yeah. Yes, because I don't have to do anything. It's just going to send me when I have, like, they put me together with someone. I'm like, oh, my God.
3: You sound like a dude.
1: Critics say this essentially allows people to manufacture compatibility, and the list of alleged AI dating behaviors gets stranger from there. There are reports of people using AI to rewrite their dating bios and sound wealthier and more intelligent. Also, AI to voice filter software to deepen their voice in dating app audio messages. So people are literally using AI to deepen their voice.
0: I hate that.
4: That's hilarious.
3: That's so bizarre. Like, no problem showing up and being like, "Hi, I'm on the internet."
4: What? And you're mad that my angles hit better on the picture, and you're showing up like Mickey Mouse.
1: Exactly. You send an audio message that's just like, "I think you're so beautiful, and I can't wait to meet you." And then you show up sounding like Mickey Mouse.
0: Oh, no.
1: I just hope they trained AI to be able to target the dudes on dating apps, you know, the ones that send messages over and over, and just AI starts sending them messages nonstop. Hey, hey, what's up? Hey, hi, hi, hi, hi. Smiley face emoji. Hey, hey, wave emoji. Hi, hi, hi, hi. Over and over and over again.
3: Bully them off the internet.
1: Just so they can see how it feels. Your phone prank happens every single hour on the 20s. Your next one is coming up right after this. And then right after that, it's Nina's What's Trending. It's

0: like a G6.
1: It's time for your phone prank, and today I call a woman whose brother set her up. She's a piano teacher, and apparently they had to take her $35,000 grand piano that she uses to teach her students to the shop the other day for something. So I'm going to call her from the shop and say, oops, when we were taking it off the truck, it rolled down the hill, and now it's in a billion pieces at the end of the block.
2: This is going to end in tears.
1: Yes, it is. And

0: I have had a few strong words with Gus.
1: Is there a manager that I can speak with, perhaps?
0: That would be me. That's why I'm making the phone call.
1: I'm going to calm down. And we're going to talk about this rationally.
0: I understand
1: are we going to do?
0: I completely understand how upsetting this would be. That piano is probably very important to you. Very expensive, like you said, $35,000 piano.
1: The point is that I don't have $35,000. It was a gift, and my parents paid for it, and they're not going to buy me a new piano. You're going to have to buy me a new piano because you guys broke it, so you're going to have to replace it.
0: I figured this wasn't going to be a good phone call. This wasn't going to be good news for you.
1: What gave you that idea?
0: I think we can get it back to you in a couple days.
1: Like fixed, all put back together? Because if you're going to give it to me like Humpty Dumpty, that's not going to work.
0: I've got Gus down the street. He's picking up all the pieces, and he's going to go to the store after that and get some super glue.
1: You're not going to glue my piano back together. That's ridiculous, you guys. You need to get me a new piano. You can't take a piano that's in 30,000 pieces and put it back together. That's ridiculous.
0: I do want to make this better for you. We just don't have that kind of money here. How about a guitar and a drum set?
1: You cannot replace a baby grand piano with a drum set. That's ridiculous. What was your name again? Pete? Pete, what's your last name? I'm going to call corporate and have you reported.
0: Pete Eakins is my name. Eakins is my last name.
1: Your name is Petekins? Are you kidding me right now?
0: Petekins.
1: Petekins.
0: Yeah, that's why my parents...
1: I'm sure that went over really well in high school, Petekins. Petekins, we need to get my piano replaced. What are we going to do right now? How are we fixing this?
0: Petekins,
1: are you laughing?
0: Yeah, because this is actually Jubal from the Jubal Show doing a phone prank on you, and your brother Saul set you up.
1: I am going to kill you. I mean him. Oh my God.
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0: Give us 3 minutes and we'll give you everything you need to know for the day. It's time for Nina's What's Trending.
4: I don't know if you guys noticed this or not, but at the Met Gala, Kylie Jenner did not bring Timothée Chalamet. And the reason why, though, is because she wanted to avoid a curse.
5: Oh, really?
4: What she thought was going to happen if she brought Timothée as her date is what I'm going to tell you in a minute. But first, Sports Illustrated has just announced its cover girls for the Sports Illustrated swimsuit edition. Alex Earle, Tiffany Haddish, and Hilary Duff, plus Nicole Williams English, will be the ones that are gracing the cover. It's really cute, though. There's this video of Alex Earle finding out, and of course she's crying and freaking out. Like, can you imagine? Like, I think it's one thing that you, like, work out really hard. You want to, even if you're a model and you know you're beautiful and you have a bang and body, but to be celebrated on the cover of a magazine where you're wearing a bathing suit is like, I don't know, are you really that confident? Like, you're still excited about it and you're happy, of course, but it's also like so, I don't know, intimate almost. Not intimate, but like you're sharing.
5: Exposing.
4: Yeah, exposing, but like in a way that you're inviting somebody else into your world, like in a good way.
5: Yeah.
4: I don't know. It was pretty cute to watch her like react to it. So, but the cool thing is they shot in Fort Myers, in Botswana, Montauk, New York, South Caicos, all over the place. So I'm sure it was fun and you'll be able to see all of the behind the scenes and get the magazine if you want to flip through it. May 26th, it will be everywhere nationally. And then you can also look at it at swimsuitsi.com. And if you plan to do that at work, maybe just, you know, make sure nobody's watching you. The Texas Attorney General, Ken Paxton, has just filed a lawsuit against Netflix. The reason why is he's claiming that Netflix is addictive. Well, duh.
5: What is it?
6: Yeah.
4: So he said it's not only because it's addictive, but he also is accusing Netflix of spying on Texans, including children, and collecting users' data without their knowledge or consent.
0: Everything we do does that. You just kind of have to accept it at this point.
4: Yeah. That's kind of what I thought. This was like, I don't know why all of a sudden he's doing it just in Texas, but I mean, didn't we know that? Like, has there been a lawsuit against Alexa? Like,
5: probably, I would assume.
4: All of these things that we have in our houses. So I don't know if he actually has a case or not, but people are real suing happy.
5: Yeah.
4: Have you noticed?
5: Yeah. I mean, California specifically, there's a lot of lawyers in California.
4: So we'll see how that plays out and we'll see what the next company is to get hit. But lastly, Kylie Jenner didn't bring Timothée Chalamet to the Met Gala to avoid a curse. And the curse that she was afraid of is she didn't want to break up. So apparently there's the Met Gala curse. If couples walk the red carpet together, afterwards they end up breaking up. So examples are Katie Holmes and Jamie Foxx, Amanda Seyfried and Justin Long. She actually, Kylie Jenner, cites the time that she went with Travis Scott and then they broke up after the Met Gala.
5: Yeah.
4: So she's like, no, I love Timothée so much. We're not going to break up. So I'm just going to go alone.
7: There's a few other ones who haven't

0: broken up though?
1: Oh, I don't know.
2: Well, a lot of the married couples. Yeah, a lot of the married couples.
0: Oh, so you have to get married first.
1: I saw Timothy at the Knicks game that night. I thought he was super happy to be at the basketball game.
3: That would be one instance where I'd be like, oh, thank God there's a curse in that. I'm going to go do something else.
1: But have fun. Courtside at the basketball game.
2: Yeah, you didn't look upset by any means, but in Kylie's mind, she was saving their relationship that night. She was a hero. And that is what's trending.
4: All right, brand new Call of Booty is coming up right after this. It's the Jubal Show.

0: 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First date follow-up.
1: It's time for another call of booty. And Veronica is on the phone today to see if she can get her husband to leave his job and meet her for a call of booty. But remember, it's not dirty. It's all family friendly. You can't say anything blatant. And we always give you a weird theme to use to see if you can get your significant other to figure out first what you're talking about and if they will actually leave their job to meet you for a call of booty.
2: The best part.
1: And Veronica's on the phone right now. And you want to call your husband, Veronica?
3: Yes. Okay. I have heard this segment before. I think it is so funny. And I just feel like we should try it.
2: Yeah.
3: Okay. Let's try and get Logan to leave work to meet me for a booty call.
1: All right.
2: I'm into it. Do you think he's going to do it? Have you done something like this before?
3: I've never done anything like this.
1: Okay.
3: He's never done anything like this.
1: Okay.
3: There's like a 30-70% chance that he'll leave to meet me.
1: Okay.
3: 70% that he won't.
2: Oh, well.
1: All right. Well, what does he do for work?
3: I was just going to say he's really, really obsessed with work. He owns a driving school.
1: Oh,
2: that's so cool.
1: That's cool.
3: Yeah. He loves it.
1: Okay.
3: He usually takes a break around this time of day.
1: Okay.
3: And yeah.
1: Okay. So you want to see if you can get him. I'm assuming he has like appointments all day with teaching people how to drive.
3: Yes. He's booked all day. It's definitely going to be a challenge. So getting him to cancel anything in general is not easy. So.
1: Okay. All right. Well, you know, we always give everybody a theme to use as code for what they want to do. So you can't just be blatant about everything. And today's theme for Call of Booty, you have to try to convince your husband, Logan, who owns a driving school, to leave his job right now and meet you for a Call of Booty as an angry drill sergeant.
2: What do you say? I feel like you just like yell at him, come home now.
1: That's all I can really think of. Yeah, an angry drill sergeant. You think you can do it?
2: 100 push-ups.
3: I'm going to have to channel my inner angry guy in general, but yeah, I think I can make it.
1: Okay.
2: It'll be fine. It's role playing.
1: Yeah, exactly. We'll see if he can do it. We'll play a song, come back, and then you can call your husband and see if he'll leave his job right now to meet you for a call of booty, but you can only do it sounding like an angry drill sergeant.
3: Oh my God. Okay, we'll try it.
1: All right. That's right after this. It's the

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1: Right in the middle of a brand new call of booty, and Veronica is on the phone, and she's going to try to convince her husband, who owns a driving school, to leave his job right now, cancel all of his appointments for the rest of the day, and come home for a little call of booty. But she can only do it sounding like an angry drill sergeant.
2: This is going to be the most intense one yet.
1: Veronica, did you like look up things that an angry drill sergeant would say, or are you just going to try to do it off the top of your head?
3: I think I'm going to try to do it off the top of my head. I know that they say like kind of ridiculous things out of left field, so we'll just see what happens.
1: Okay.
2: Yeah, and it feels like it's like a few octaves lower than your regular voice, you know, like. Yeah, sexy. That's hot.
1: Angry drill sergeant is probably the least sexy way to get somebody to try to leave for a call of booty. But
2: some people are into it.
1: You never know. Yeah, we'll see. We learned something new about your husband today. We'll find out.
2: Whoa.
1: But are you ready for us to make the phone call?
3: Yep, let's go.
1: All right, good luck. Here we go.
4: Hey, driving school. This is Logan. How may I help you?
5: You're late for inspection, maggot.
4: Hello?
5: You heard me, maggot. I've seen shopping carts take better direction, and those are being pushed by 90-year-old ladies going to buy Depends from aisle 7 just so they can say they left the house today. Are you a 90-year-old woman, maggot?
4: Babe? No, it's fine. Just take a left here, and we're just going to continue down.
5: Listen here, maggot. I need you home right now, standing at full attention. This is not a drill. Oh, wait. Are you giving a lesson right now?
6: Yeah. I took you off Bluetooth.
5: I'll do the question asking here, maggot. Now get home right now. I need you horizontal, deployed, whoa, and ready by yesterday.
6: Okay. This is the strangest phone call I've gotten in a while.
5: As your commanding officer, you are hereby ordered to the bedroom for some afternoon calisthenics.
6: That's okay. Just take a breath. The good thing is you didn't panic. All right.
1: He's talking to the person.
6: You didn't get into an accident. Hey, babe, can I call you back? I'm in the middle of a lesson right now. It'll be over in like 20 minutes.
5: I don't need a call back, maggot. I need you to get to your home base right now. Remove those work clothes because it's going to be a long afternoon.
6: Well, okay, wow. This is really weird, and I have no idea why you're talking like that. But I think I get what you're saying, and you want me to come home after this lesson, right? Okay, take a right.
5: Listen here, soldier. That is not a want. That is a demand and a command. I hope you're ready for some intense cardio, because when I'm done with you, you're not even going to be able to drive today.
6: I'm sorry, babe. I didn't hear what you were saying. I was given an instruction. What'd you say?
5: Now stand at attention, private. I'm going to need you horizontal, like I said, pronto.
1: Pronto.
6: All right, so yeah, after this lesson, I think I have a break for 2 hours, and I could be home to help you with that.
1: Oh, wow. It actually, hey, congratulations, Veronica. Wow. Logan, how are you? This is the Jubal Show.
2: He's into it. Hi, I'm Nina.
7: Hi, I'm Victoria.
1: And my name is Jubal. How are you? It's a radio show.
6: Hi. Well, hello.
1: Hi. I know it sounds like you're in the middle of giving a driving lesson right now, but we do a segment on the show that's called Call of Booty. That's where if you want your significant other to come home for a call of booty, you have to do it on the show. But we make it so that it's not dirty and you have to use some sort of theme. And today your wife was trying to see if you would actually leave work to meet her at home, but sounding like an angry drill sergeant.
2: Yeah,
1: and
2: maggot.
1: It looks like it actually worked.
6: Yeah,
2: that's
5: the only word I
2: could
5: think of.
2: That was genius.
6: I mean, I'm still game, so.
1: Okay,
6: let me finish this lesson, and you know, another 20 minutes or so, 15 if they're doing super great.
2: Well, and that's soon.
6: I can meet you.
1: Actually works.
2: Yeah, wow. You
6: know, when you have, you know, something that's important, sometimes you have to, you know,
1: he's trying to play it off.
6: Make changes. Yeah.
1: Are you trying to play it off because you don't want the person that you're giving a driving lesson to know exactly what you're talking about?
6: Yeah, that's exactly correct. Okay. Yeah.
2: That's not awkward.
1: All right. Well, hey, congratulations, Veronica.
3: Well, thank you. I was really excited when I woke up this morning too, but I mean, now not so much.
2: Why?
1: You're not?
6: What do you mean?
3: Oh, I don't know, Logan. Why would I wake up this morning excited?
6: I mean, because you're going to do this crazy radio call.
1: I'm very confused.
3: Logan?
1: What is going on?
3: Really, Logan? You really don't know, do you?
1: What?
6: Oh, my God, babe. I'm sorry. I'm sorry.
3: Yeah.
1: What is it?
3: I just thought this would be fun for our anniversary, but...
1: Oh, no.
3: You forgot about it all day.
6: What? I'm so sorry, babe.
2: Maggot.
6: I'm just so busy and distracted. And I can't believe I forgot our anniversary. Listen, I'll be home right after this lesson.
1: Veronica, did you play us so that you could...
3: No, I really wanted to do this call. I thought it would be really funny to do for our anniversary. You forgot, and I was gonna tell you, but I wanted to wait until the end, you know, just to see if it would jog your memory.
2: Yeah. Yikes.
6: Well, I'm sorry. I'll be home right after this lesson.
3: No, you're good. Take your time. Oh. I'm going to go get a massage. You won't be getting a booty call or any booty for a few weeks. Have a nice day.
1: And she just hung up. Logan.
2: Yikes.
1: Man.
6: Well, this is awkward.
2: Yeah.
6: Can I go home still? Or
1: I think you just stay at work, man.
2: You take flowers when you do go home. Yeah. And mothers. No, go home when she's not there. Get the whole place ready and be like, this is your surprise. Flower petals, candles. Wow. Let's pull out the romance.
6: Well, looks like either way I got
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1: It's almost time for your dirty little secret. 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And you'll hear what it is in your dirty little secret next. 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
1: Hello.
2: Howdy.
1: Hey, what's up? You have a dirty little secret?
2: Yes, sir.
1: Yay, what is it?
2: Alrighty, so when I was younger, I ran to the female's bathroom when I was younger back in elementary school.
1: Uh-huh.
2: And no one didn't notice I was in there. And I ended up using the bathroom and whatnot. I ended up walking out and everyone saw me walk out.
3: I do that all the time. Not younger.
1: I just used the woman's bathroom the other day because someone was in the men's bathroom for so long and they were in there for so long that I was like, there's no way I'm going in after them. I would rather catch a case right now.
4: Yeah.
1: Did everything go okay with that experience?
3: Great question.
2: Good question. I truly don't remember. I just remember walking out and everyone staring at me.
1: Thank you for your dirty little secret, though, man.
2: Yeah, no problem.
1: All right, I'll see you.
0: What's your dirty little secret?

0: woman.
1: What, am I some sort of a mentally challenged airhead?
2: No, not even. I didn't say that. I was like, why am I even listening to you to begin with?
1: You're a virgin who can't drive.
3: It's almost time for America's favorite trivia game, You versus Victoria. Your chance to take on our own Victoria Ramirez in a game of trivia for Niall Horan tickets. Go to thejewelshow.com if you want to play Victoria and you think you can win.
4: I'm in a bad mood, and I
3: can't. Victoria is in a bad mood today.
4: What's wrong? Just a lot, and then I couldn't find my bobby pins this morning, and so
5: that'll do it every time for me.
4: Not only that, I was told that I don't have to register my vehicle. Like, to, I don't have to get an inspection. I can just do it online because it's been like
3: a long time, man.
4: So
5: 2 years,
4: and then I looked it up, and apparently it only lasts if you do it over 12 months. So now I actually do have to go get it inspected.
3: Oh no!
4: And I'm not doing that. So,
3: right. So if you want to beat Victoria and make her day even worse,
6: she's riding dirty.
3: Call us right now. We'll play You versus Victoria next. It's the Jubal Show.

0: You know what's weird about your quizzes, Katie, is that all the work is right and just the answers are wrong. I know that having a boyfriend may seem like the most important thing in the world right now, but you don't have to dumb yourself down to get guys to like you.
1: It's time for America's favorite trivia game, You versus Victoria. Your chance to take on Victoria Ramirez in a game of trivia for Niall Horan tickets. So let's meet today's contestant for You versus Victoria, Sasha. What's up, Sasha? How are you?
2: Hey, I'm great. I'm super nervous now, though.
3: Oh,
4: you're nervous? Thank you.
1: Yeah, Victoria's
2: I play with my daughter. We sit in the car every day waiting before she goes to school, and we finally got through.
1: Oh, nice. Wait, is your daughter in the car with you right now?
2: She is.
4: That mean you, like, let her skip school a little bit before you drop her off to play the game? Because I would love that even more.
2: No, she doesn't start till 8:30.
1: Oh, okay.
3: She wouldn't do that.
1: Well, either way, you're a great American, and you're raising your daughter correctly. So I applaud you. All right, we're going to send Victoria out of the studio, and while she's leaving, Sasha, the game is played like this. You have 30 seconds to answer as many questions as possible. If you don't know one, just say pass, and Victoria has to beat you outright to win, okay?
2: Yep.
1: All right, here we go. Sasha, your time starts now.
3: What does the word karaoke mean in Japanese?
2: Sing-along.
3: Which nut is technically a seed?
2: A pea.
3: Which candy bar was named after a family horse?
2: Snickers.
3: Which board game features properties like Boardwalk and Park Place?
2: Monopoly.
3: What is the oldest soft drink in America still sold today?
2: Coca-Cola.
1: All right, got that in. We'll bring Victoria back into the studio. And if we can get her attention, she's talking outside. While she's getting ready and putting on her headphones and stuff, you know, Victoria is in a bad mood today, Sasha.
2: Oh, no.
1: Yeah, can you give Victoria a little bit of a pep talk?
2: Oh, yeah, this is much harder than it seems. I always nail it when I'm playing against you in the car, but not in real life. It freaks me out. You got this.
3: Aww, you're help? So cute. Sweet.
4: That helps.
1: Okay.
4: It
1: you feeling good now?
4: Yes.
1: You ready to go?
4: Thank you, Sasha. That was really sweet.
1: All right, here we go.
3: What's happening?
1: 30 seconds to answer as many questions as possible. If you don't know one, just say pass. And Sasha, you have to be, Victoria has to beat you outright to win, okay? And you can tell Victoria when to go.
4: And it means I'm intimidating. Ooh.
2: Okay, ready? Skittles, go.
3: What does the word karaoke mean in Japanese?
4: Ever try a red Skittle? Those are the best, personally. Crap. Japanese. Wait, what did you say about Japanese? Ah, crap. Next.
3: Which nut is technically a seed?
4: Left.
3: Which candy bar was named after a family horse? What in the world was that?
1: Victoria's officially lost it.
3: What?
1: She's on the floor. Victoria's on the floor now.
3: Well,
1: that's an interesting answer there, Victoria.
3: Okay, this game's over.
1: Victoria's had a meltdown now. If Victoria came back in the studio, and while you were giving her a pep talk, I whispered in her ear, I said, I'll give you $20 if you answer left to question number two.
4: Okay, I knew that was the thing. I thought it was going to be the easy $20.
1: Well, let's see how you guys did and send it over to the scoreboard.
3: Oh, wow.
1: With our scoreboard producer. You answered it so confidently and so fast.
3: I know. Did like, you know what you were saying?
4: No, I was like, I don't care what the question is, we're answering.
5: I'm making $20. Vicky had none and Sasha had two.
1: Hey, Sasha, congratulations. Okay. You did it. You beat Victoria.
3: See, that was easy.
1: Niall Horan tickets.
4: For kids in the car.
1: Yeah, I don't know.
3: Sasha, what's your daughter's name?
6: Mila.
3: Aw, that's so cool. Hi, Mila.
1: You made Mila proud. Beat Victoria.
6: Hi.
1: All right, let's get the answers now with Nina.
3: Karaoke means empty orchestra in Japanese. The nut that is technically a seed is a cashew. The candy
1: also
3: bar.
1: Also known as the left.
3: A candy bar that was named after a family horse is Snickers. And the board game that features properties like Boardwalk and Park Place was Monopoly. And then the oldest soft drink in America still sold today
4: Cola.
3: Is Dr. Pepper.
5: You're still trying to play.
4: Well, I just want to point out that also we have a big boss that is in town today.
1: Oh, yeah.
4: And you chose today to have me do that.
1: Hey, that's you took on me you. Up on you took me up on the $20 offer.
4: Ayo.
3: You did.
5: Ayo.
4: So really, who did win? Because I won $20.
1: Hey, Sasha, thank you for playing.
2: All right, thank you.
1: 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Your phone prank happens every single hour on the 20s. Your next one is right after this. And then right after that, it's Nina's What's Trending.

0: That's why I'm getting married there.
1: Yes, and unfortunately the flowers aren't there anymore, and there is just big, huge rivets in the ground from all these mud competitions that they were doing.
0: What am I supposed to do? 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
1: Well, I would say wear flats. 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
2: How did we get there? 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
2: Hello?
3: Yes, hi, this is Ted Thibodeau. I am calling from Blackwood Meadows, and I was looking for Ashley Parsons, who's getting married at our venue tomorrow.
2: Hi, this is she.
3: The bride-to-be. How you doing today, Ashley?
2: Yeah. I'm good, a little stressed, but really, really excited.
3: I bet you are. It's a very stressful time when you're about to tie the knot and be tied to somebody else for the rest of your life. All your God-given days walking around this world with the same person every single day. I'm just joking with you there, but yes, it can be very stressful.
2: Okay. What are you calling about again?
3: Oh, well, yes, I'm just calling to inform you of a little bit of, I guess I would say a speed bump.
2: Oh, great. Okay, what's going on?
3: Well, because of the event yesterday, just the area that you will be having your wedding is just a little bit, I guess I should say, ruined.
2: What do you mean ruined?
3: Well, it's just that when you get a bunch of monster trucks and motorcycles all running over grass and things like that, who knew it would leave such a mark? You know what I'm saying?
2: I'm sorry, what? Did you say monster trucks and motorcycles?
3: Yes, yes, I did. It did. It's just completely ruined. There was even a small little fire from a car flipping over that it unfortunately ruined the archway that was already outside.
2: Nobody told me that this was happening 2 days before my wedding. I never would have picked this venue. What the hell are you talking about?
3: Oh, it was a last-minute thing, but we are a big farm, basically.
2: Who approved that? Who approved that knowing that a wedding was going in? I mean, the whole point was that I was going to walk through a beautiful field with flowers on this gorgeous ranch. Like, that's why I picked the venue. That's why I'm getting married there.
3: Yes, and unfortunately, the flowers aren't there anymore, and there is just big, huge rivets in the ground from all these mud competitions that they were doing.
2: What am I supposed to do? What am I supposed to do?
3: Well, I would say wear flats. I would say wear some comfortable shoes, because I don't want you turning an ankle or something.
2: This isn't funny.
3: Oh, I'm sorry. Well, I was just trying to lighten the mood a little bit. But yes, I would definitely think about your shoe selection because I don't want you ruined.
2: I can't get married there. Why would the venue do this to me?
3: Oh, no, you can absolutely still get married here. I'm just letting you know that.
2: No, I can't get married there. What the hell are you doing?
3: Also, there is where your wedding was going to be, you know, the podium, the place where you're going to actually stand. There is a burnt out. I think it's a Ford. I think it's an F-150, F-350. I don't know. It's a big truck. But anyway, flipped over, burnt, and that is right in that area. Do you want to do it there still? Because we can maybe make that into some sort of pretty little backdrop or dress it up a little bit.
2: No, I don't want to do it there still. You are refunding my money immediately. I'd have less than 24 hours to find a new venue for my wedding.
3: Well, you know, in the paperwork that you did sign, it did say all sales are final, so we do not offer refunds. My advice is just to...
2: Kidding me? I am going to burn your place to the ground. You treat me this way? Are you kidding me?
3: Yes,
2: no refund after you do this to my venue?
3: Normally, I would take that threat and I would say, please don't burn it down. But unfortunately, one of the cars flipped over and did hit the main area, which is that barn area that she having the reception in. That was already burnt down. So
2: I'm calling my lawyer. You are so This is so not okay.
4: 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And your mom set you up. 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
2: Oh my God. Thank God. Oh my God. I was picturing like the apocalypse or like the Hunger Games or something. Oh my God.
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4: Give us 3 minutes and we'll give you everything you need to know for the day. 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
5: I always say dating is like a group project. And now there's a trending conversation about whether or not men are smart enough to put their dates through tests, all because of something that one man did. I'll tell you what he did in just a second, but first we got to talk about good old Justin Baldoni. He may be done with his It Ends With

0: turned me off on it personally.
1: It was pretty good.
0: You thought it was good?
2: It's always weird when they do that in a series or a TV show. If somebody, you know, like somebody dies or something and they have to replace like a mom in a sitcom.
0: Yeah.
3: Right,
2: you watch and it's someone totally different.
0: Like Fresh Prince. Aunt Viv changed how many times?
2: Oh yeah, they did do that.
0: Yeah.
2: That's right. And it was really weird.
1: But that's like a TV show. When you're having to do it in a movie, it just looks like, because you watch all three of them, you can watch them back to back to back and it's like, oh wait, what's that? Wait, what?
3: You
1: like,
3: watch movies back to back to back to back?
0: Why not? Don't judge her on that one.
3: I mean, I'm saying that, but I'll sit there and watch an entire Netflix series on a documentary one night, so I should shut up.
1: Yes, exactly.
0: It's our, like, guilty pleasure. You get to lock yourself in a room and sit there for 8 hours and enjoy whatever it is that you want on that screen. Thank you.
1: But it's also, his production company is the one that bought the rights to make the films.
2: Yeah.
1: So it makes sense that he can't. Like, he can walk away, but he'd have to sell back the rights. Like, he'd have to, his production company would have to give back the rights and, like, all the money and stuff.
0: Oh, so it would be a loss if he didn't go through with it anyway.
1: Yep.
0: I don't know, man. It might be even a bigger loss to go forward with trying to make the movie. I don't know. I guess we'll see what happens, but that's his plan as of right now.
1: Interesting.
0: And lastly, there's a trending conversation going on right now about whether or not men are smart enough to put their dates through tests, all because of something that one man did. And it all started with Threads when one woman posted what happened to her on a date. She said that she went over to a guy's house. He made 2 steaks with onion, peppers, and some rolls. And she was so excited, like, oh, this is so cute. Like, he cooked me dinner. No, the dude ate all of the food right in front of her and did not offer her any of it. So then this whole thing turned into a conversation because some people were like, well, he was just testing her to see what she would do. To find out if she was going to be an easier person to manipulate or not.
1: I was like, what's the test, though?
0: Or easier to control her. If she didn't stand up for herself and say anything, then it would say that she was more passive and wouldn't, like, stand up for herself. Had she done something about it, then he would have known that she would have been too much to handle.
3: Oh, wow.
1: So I don't really get that
0: there's that argument. And then the other argument is dudes are too basic. They don't even know what they're doing. He was just really into himself and decided he was hungry and stuffed his face in front of this chick. Listen, dating is a group project.
1: Gosh.
0: If you pay attention to other people's experiences, you can actually learn from them. I used to be the person that would say, oh, you got to learn it for yourself. But I don't know, man. As time goes on and the more we hear, maybe we should cut corners a little bit.
3: And then you just stay home like I do and watch sports all weekend instead.
1: Okay, well, don't be sad. That is a choice.
2: The only time you cry is if your team loses.
3: Right. And you know what to expect, you know? Yeah, there's no variables involved.
1: Is that better or worse?
3: Oh, it's better.
1: Oh, okay.
0: Oh, be careful out there. That's what's trending.
2: All right, To Catch a Cheater is coming up right after this. It's the Jubal Show.

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1: Sienna is on the phone today for To Catch a Cheater, and she thinks that her boyfriend of almost 6 years named David might be messing around, so we'll see if we can help her out. Sienna, always sorry when people have to come on the show this way, but what's up? Why do you think David might be cheating on you?
2: Hi. So I've been with my boyfriend David for about 6 years now. And I don't know, just lately things have kind of been rocky between he and I. It just kind of hasn't really been the way, like we're kind of doing that whole like almost like roommate situation, you know, just kind of going through the motions. And I've just like realized that this has been going on for a really long time. And I mean, it has been 6 years and there's no progress, you know what I mean? Like there's no marriage or engagement or whatever. And like, I just don't really feel like he's excited to be with me anymore. But there was kind of a big kicker as to why I reach out to you guys and why I'm calling today is, recently David, came up with this idea, and he hasn't really like planned dates or anything in a long time. And he came up with this idea of going to a music festival that was about an hour outside of where we live.
1: Okay.
2: And like a 3-day thing, you know, you're like camping, going away. And I was like, oh my God, you know, this is great. Okay, cool. You know, let's, you know, maybe we'll reconnect and like we'll hang out together and just kind of do something out of the ordinary. And I don't know. I don't know if I had like high expectations or what was going on, but pretty much the whole time we were at the festival, he was like not interested in me. And nothing really changed. He was kind of going through the same motions as before. And the biggest thing was that he was gone a lot.
3: He just left you alone at the festival? Like you guys went together and he just peaced out on you?
2: Like a lot. And he said, oh, I'm not feeling very well. And he kept going to the bathroom. Like he went to the bathroom like 7, 8, 9, 10 times the first day. I don't even know how many times he went. And he was gone for like 10, 15, 20 minutes each time.
1: Okay, that's kind of weird.
2: Yeah, and I thought so too. And after like the third or fourth time, I was like, hey, you know, are you feeling okay? Is there something going on? He was like, yeah, I'm not feeling very well. But I mean, he was eating all the festival food and like drinking, and he seemed fairly fine. And then about the second night, we were sleeping and I woke up at like 3 a.m. and he was gone. And I didn't mention this to him yet, but that was really weird. He didn't come back until like 5 a.m.
1: All right, well, we'll try to figure it out for you. You already told us what grocery store he's a rewards card member at, so we'll play a song, come back, and then call him and pretend to be from the grocery store and say that every single month we choose one lucky rewards card member who gets a free gift from us and his flowers delivered from our floral department, and we'll see if he sends those to you or to somebody else, okay?
2: Okay, thank you.
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1: If you're just joining us for today's To Catch a Cheater, Sienna is on the phone and she thinks that her boyfriend of almost 6 years named David might be cheating on her. So we're about to call him and pretend to be from the grocery store that he's a rewards card member at and say that every single month we choose one lucky rewards member who gets free flowers delivered from our floral department. And we'll see if he sends those to his girlfriend, Sienna, or to somebody else. But before we do that, Sienna, why don't you break down your situation for us again, just real quick?
2: Yeah. So my boyfriend, David, we've been together about 6 years. I don't really know if he's that interested in me anymore based on kind of what's been going on. He took me to a music festival for 3 days where he kind of left me alone a majority of the time. And the biggest kicker was one night he was gone from 3 a.m. to 5 in the morning. So I kind of want to see what's going on.
1: All right. Well, are you ready for us to call him and see?
2: I guess so.
1: Okay. Here we go.
3: Hello.
1: Hi, this is Corbel calling from. I was looking for our rewards card member named David.
3: What's up, man? Yeah, that's me.
1: Hey, David, please don't hang up. This is not a marketing phone call. I'm actually calling with a big congratulations. You're this month's winner.
3: Oh, great, great, great.
1: Congratulations. I don't know if you know, every single month we choose one lucky rewards card member who gets selected for a free gift from us, and it's flowers from our floral department. You've won 36 long-stem red roses, a box of candy or chocolate, and a card to be delivered to anybody that you want absolutely free. It's a $316 value.
3: Oh, damn. That's a lot.
1: Well, the first thing I would need from you would be the first and last name of the person. And then if you want a card, anything you want to put on the card, and then we'll get the address and we'll be good to go.
3: Sure, sure. The name is Lena.
1: Lena. Okay. And did you want to include a card to Lena?
3: Yeah. I owe you a weekend. Yeah. Miss you this weekend. I don't know. I don't know how to say. Okay, so call these like forgive flowers or whatever. Maybe you can help me out with this. I was supposed to go to a music festival with her, but she ended up having to. She got called into work.
1: Okay.
3: Oh, I know. I get it. I owe you, and then make like ... one music festival. That'd be funny.
1: Oh yeah, that's probably pretty cute. Okay. I can do that for sure. And normally at this point I would get the address from you, but this is not actually the grocery store at all, David. It's a radio show. It's called The Jubal Show.
4: Mm-mm, I'm Nina.
5: Hi, I'm Victoria.
1: And my name is Jubal. We do a segment called To Catch a Cheater, where if you think your significant other might be messing around, you see who they send flowers to, and your girlfriend Sienna is on the phone.
2: Hi, David.
3: That was a lot.
4: What? So is you trying to figure out the note to whoever Lena is?
2: Yeah, so we know Lena.
1: Oh.
5: Who is she?
2: Well, I thought that she was one of my friends. But here's the thing. She is also with somebody. So, I don't know, David. I guess I kind of want to figure out what the hell you mean by all this. Why are you... What do you mean? You were supposed to take her to the music festival? Why is that?
3: Dude, this is so messed up.
2: Oh, wait. This is messed up?
3: This is ridiculous. I mean, I feel like I just like walk into the forest and it's like peekaboo, and all of a sudden 20 creatures come out to attack me.
4: Pretty much.
2: Okay, you're upset that you got caught, that you are, I'm assuming, sleeping with Lena, right?
3: Is it just Lena, or was there somebody else there?
2: Well, every single time I try to talk to you about literally anything, all you do is just avoid. You just avoid all the time. So yeah, if this is how I had to figure it out, then this is how I had to figure it out. After 6 years?
3: You know what? You know what? Look, we got to go to the festival, and they did. And she had called me, and she was telling me, you know, how bummed out they were over it. And I thought it'd be nice to send like some flowers. Like, who cares?
2: To send a dozen red roses to our friend who has somebody already. You don't think that her boyfriend would have an issue with that?
3: Look, there she was. Oh my gosh, this is stupid. She was upset because they don't get to do stuff anymore, or they haven't done stuff for a while, and she was confiding in me, and I felt bad for her. I'm sorry that a guy and a girl can't be
2: She was confiding
3: friends,
2: in you?
3: You know?
4: Not like
3: she
4: that.
3: She was confiding in me because she was upset that they hadn't been going out together doing things that were fun for her.
2: So you, in particular, owe her a weekend. Okay. David, you're full of That doesn't make any sense. You wanna try this again and actually tell me the truth or what's going on? Have you been cheating on me? Have you been sleeping with other people?
3: No, I have not, dude. Like, what is this?
2: Okay, cool. So I'll just call Lena and her boyfriend and I'll ask them if they're both really disappointed they didn't get to go.
3: Stop. You want to talk to me? I will talk to you about this, but I'm not talking to you in front of, no offense, but a bunch of people that I have no idea who they are. Look, you don't need to talk to anybody that probably will lie or probably will be confused, okay?
1: Will lie? Like say that you are hooking up with her?
3: I don't know what the heck she's going to say.
2: I don't know about you guys, but it's very obvious that he is lying through his teeth right now. You sound like such an ass right now. Like this is done.
3: You
2: would have told this to my face.
3: People don't do this, okay?
2: Do what? Cheat on their partners and not tell them? You're right. Good people don't do that.
3: Can I just talk to you in like out of this, whatever you got me trapped in?
2: What I have you trapped in? What you have me trapped in?
3: Lena, I'm telling you.
2: Years. Lena? Oh my God. Okay. All right. This is done. This is done. I'm done. Bye, David. I'm going to leave your side. Okay. Bye.
4: Oh my God.
1: Sienna, I hung up on him. He's clearly lying. Oh, I'm sorry.
4: And I'm so sorry.
2: I mean, like another reason why I called you guys is because this has just kind of been going south. So this kind of forced my hand.
1: Yeah.
2: I appreciate it. All right. Well, honestly, when Lena's boyfriend finds out, he is going to beat up David because he does, you know, like jujitsu. He does that.
4: Yeah.
2: Like, he's crazy good at it. Yeah. Yeah. I'm going to call him right after this and tell him when this is going to air if he doesn't believe me.
4: Oh, no. Yeah, well, you should.
1: Let us know if you need anything.
2: Oh, I will.
4: I'm so sorry.
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1: It's almost time for your dirty little secret. 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
2: Hello?
3: Hi.
2: Hey, you have a dirty little secret?
3: I have a dirty little secret.
2: Sweet.
3: So I told my family that I'm on a girls' trip in Montana for the week, but I am actually in Paris with my sugar daddy.
4: Hey!
5: Oh! Okay.
2: All right.
6: Two different places, but...
2: When you say family, do you mean like your husband?
3: Yeah. No. I like my parents and my sister.
2: Oh, okay. I don't know how excited I should be.
3: No, everything is on as much of the up and up as it can be.
2: All right. Well, have fun.
5: And congrats on your sugar daddy.
2: Yeah.
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3: Thank you. Absolutely not. 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
2: Thank you for your dirty little secret.
3: Thanks.
2: Bye.
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0: human.
1: Are your grandparents on social media? It's the Jubal Show. Normally, grandparents on social media do very grandparent things, like posting a picture with half of their thumb covering the photo and a caption that says, another beautiful day on the lake.
2: Aw, cute.
1: Or they just figured out how to use emojis and don't really get it. Like when your grandma comments on your post saying, I can't wait for you to come over for dinner this weekend. I'm making your favorite and an eggplant emoji and a peach emoji. Awkward grandma. Well, one 96-year-old grandma is making headlines today with her post that has gone viral and gotten almost 100 million views.
2: Wow.
1: What did this grandmother do to make her the most famous person on the internet today? We'll have the audio for you right after this. It's the Jubal Show.

0: get older on your birthday?
1: Yes. How old are you?
0: I have no idea.
1: 110.
2: Whoa.
0: What?
1: 110 years old.
0: 10.
1: 110.
0: I don't believe that.
1: No, you look like you're 21.
0: Why, sure.
1: And just as beautiful as ever.
0: Aww. Why, sure.
1: Yes.
3: Wow. All people on the internet is great.
4: Yeah.
3: And why is one 96-year-old woman taking over the internet today? We have the audio for you right now. But first, if your timeline hasn't been taken over by this 96-year-old, just wait, because she's posted a video that's racked up almost 100 million views.
2: Wow.
3: And she's even launched her own clothing line now.
4: Let's
3: because
4: go!
3: Of it.
2: Wow.
3: Which I'm guessing consists of Sans Belt pants and orthopedic shoes.
2: Yeah, it's comfy swag.
3: But either way, the grandmother has taken over TikTok because her video has gone viral. Her name is Grandma Lil, and she's 96.
2: Aww.
3: But here is audio of the video that's gone so viral that everybody's talking about her this morning.
0: Rules at my funeral after party. Listen up. Open casket means open bar. You better get drunk. B-Y-O-T. Bring your own tissues. No exes allowed. I will haunt you. No sad music. It's a party, so have fun.
4: I love her.
2: It's a celebration of life.
3: This 96-year-old grandma is the most viral person on the internet this morning because of her rules at her funeral video that's gone so viral. It's gotten over 100 million views. She's even started her own merch line now because of it. Here's some more rules for Grandma Lil's funeral.
0: These are my rules at my funeral. Listen up. You could cry, but don't cry too much. Don't make a fool of yourself. Bertha is not invited. Don't let her in. Then you better get drunk afterward. Take a shot for me.
2: She's the coolest.
3: Yeah, Bertha is not invited, though.
4: Yeah.
2: Why? Did she say why Bertha can't go?
3: Apparently, Grandma Lil did post a video later explaining why Bertha is not invited.
2: Okay.
3: Apparently, Bertha tried to hook up with her husband.
4: Oh, wow.
3: Yeah. So that's why Bertha is outlived. Or actually, that's why Bertha is banned from the funeral. But also, Bertha is not alive anymore anyway. So
2: you're missing out,
3: Bertha. She's still making sure that she's banned.
2: Her spirit is not allowed.
3: Talking about one grandma is going viral because of her rules at her funeral video.
4: She's amazing.
2: Have you ever been to a funeral like that, though, where it's kind of turn-up time? I've only been to like really sad ones, and I like the idea of turning it into more of a celebration.
3: That's the thing is, most people always say, I never hear anybody go like, look, I don't want anybody having a good time at a funeral.
2: Oh.
3: I want you to be incredibly sad. I want to know how much you're going to miss me. You know, I want nobody to be happy for months, actually, after. I want you to not be able to get back to normal life. I want you to think about me every single day and how much better your life was when I was in it.
4: Right. And you better cry.
3: Right, and you better cry harder than you've ever cried before, because I'm gone now. But nobody ever says that. They always go like, I don't want anybody crying at my funeral. I want everybody to party. But nobody ever does really party.
2: Yeah no.
5: Well,
2: at all.
5: We kind of did for my grandma's. We didn't party it up like too much. But there was a lot of alcohol flowing at that party. Let me tell you, it was a great time.
4: I've had conversations. My mother has said that. She's like, you know, I want it to be a party. And I want, and I'm like, yeah, I can, you know, do a little bit of that. But we also want to remember you. Like,
5: remember the good times.
4: Yeah. Well, but also you want to, you know, it's a somber occasion. You want to be in those feelings a little bit.
5: Everyone talked about every other decision my grandma would make. Like all the crazy things that she did. She was a crazy lady. But it's like, you talk about like, oh, remember this time? Like, we almost got arrested here. And your grandma bailed us out here. And like,
2: well, that's fun. And that's a good way to remember her, though.
5: Yeah. That and a party.
2: Honor her party lifestyle.
5: Yeah.
3: One grandma that's going viral for her rules at her funeral video that everybody's talking about this morning.
0: Rules at my funeral after party. Listen up. Open casket means open bar. You better get drunk.
2: Tell him, Grammy.
0: B-Y-O-T. Bring your own tissues. There are no exes allowed. I will haunt you. No sad music. It's a party, so have fun.
5: I will say there was this one person I knew. She was my neighbor. And I remember her talking about like with one of her best friends. They were still in high school, but they were talking about like at their funeral, they want everyone wearing white, not black. But the craziest thing happened. Then like a few months later, she passed away. Everyone wore white and everything, But it was the craziest thing because, like, she, like,
4: she was just like, talking
2: about
4: it.
2: She knew it was going to happen.
5: And, like, why would you start, like, talking about that? But I like the white idea.
2: I mean, yeah. I just feel like I'm going to be that person that's like, I mean, show up if you want. Because it's the same thing with my birthday. What? I'm always so weird about it. You know, I'm like, well, if you want to celebrate me, cool. But, like, if not, it's fine. Like, don't worry about me. Like, I'm good. So when I die, like, if you want to show up, cool. And then I'll just be up there. I knew they didn't care.
4: Right, right.
2: I don't know. Like, I'm a very confident human being and very self-sufficient. But there are those moments where I'm like, well, why would you want to celebrate me? Oh, that's so sad. You should celebrate me. We're changing that.
3: I mean, I want to be cremated and put inside of a Mr. Potato Head. I've said that.
2: You've been saying that.
4: I've said that,
3: you know, for at least 15 years at this point when I made the decision. And I hope somebody actually does it. Yeah, I want to be cremated and put inside of a Mr. Potato Head. And so that whoever gets my ashes can change my expression on the daily basis. And I can still have different clothes. I can have a mustache sometimes. Oh. You know, glasses and things like that.
2: Yeah, totally.
3: Every single day I want them to leave the house and have to change something on the Mr. Potato Head.
5: Like you're a kid.
3: But if I did have a funeral and it wasn't the Mr. Potato Head route, I would want it to be fun. I would want a DJ.
5: Yep.
3: And I would want someone to control me like a marionette doll.
4: Weekend
3: of like right
4: weekend
3: in the middle of it. Yeah, just all of a sudden I get up out of the casket. It's like a rave.
5: And you're a part of it.
2: You see the lifeless Jubal just flopping around up there.
3: Again, that's something that nobody would take serious, though. They wouldn't actually do it.
4: Yeah,
2: I'm not doing that for you.
4: I've always thought about it. And for me, cremation as well. But I just want, like, cremation and then scatter my ashes out in the ocean or something where, like, there's no central place for me to be. You know what I mean?
3: Yeah.
4: I don't like that whole, like, bury me here, plant my ashes here, and come worship me here after I'm gone.
2: Oh,
4: right?
2: I like that part. I want a place where I can be worshipped.
3: Mr. Potato Head, or if that doesn't happen, I want to have my ashes sprinkled all over my carpet.
5: Absolutely.
4: Why?
3: So that my girlfriend has to clean up after me one more time. One last time.
2: You're so thoughtful.
3: Your phone break happens every single hour on the 20s. Your next one is coming up right after this. And then right after that is Nina's What's Trending. It's the Jubal Show. I had

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2: Hello?
3: Hey, hi there. This is Pete Eakins calling from Pianos. I was looking for Valerie.
2: This is me.
3: Hey, Val, how are you?
2: I'm great, thank you. How are you?
3: I am doing pretty good today. I like to say, because I work in the piano biz, I'm grand. Because it's like a piano. Yeah, yeah. Kind of like your piano, your grand piano.
2: Yeah. So what's going on?
3: So we did pick it up because it had to be serviced.
2: Still don't understand why you couldn't come to the house, but that's okay.
3: Just a quick question about the piano. Is that piano, are you needing that anytime soon?
2: Yeah, it's kind of my job. I'm a piano teacher.
3: Yep. I'm just going to come out and say, yep, there's a little bit of an issue here. Have you noticed anything about where the store is?
2: Should I have?
3: It's on a hill.
2: Okay.
3: When they were unloading the piano, Gus didn't put the brakes on the wheels, didn't tie it down, didn't make sure that other people were there when he started rolling it out of the truck, and it is now down at the bottom of the hill.
2: What, are you joking right now?
3: I wish I was.
2: This is not funny. Not funny. Not funny. Not cool. Wait a second. That's a $35,000 baby grant.
3: Yeah. Yes, it is. And I would say that's about how many pieces it's in. 35,000.
2: Oh, my God. Oh, my God. Oh, my God. Okay. First of all, who's Gus? Because Gus is going to be buying me a new piano if that's the case.
3: Well, Gus is he's one of our delivery guys, and I have had a few strong words with Gus.
2: Is there a manager there that I can speak with, perhaps?
3: That would be me. That's why I'm making the phone call.
2: I'm gonna calm down. I'm gonna calm down, and we're gonna talk about this rationally.
3: I understand why you might.
2: What are we gonna do?
3: I completely understand how upsetting this would be.
2: That
3: piano is probably very important to you. Very expensive, like you said, $35,000 piano.
2: The point is that I don't have $35,000. It was a gift, and my parents paid for it, and they're not gonna buy me a new piano. You're gonna have to buy me a new piano because you guys broke it, so you're gonna have to replace it.
3: I figured this wasn't gonna be a good phone call. This wasn't gonna be good news for you.
2: What gave you that idea?

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1: It's time for another call of booty. And Veronica is on the phone today to see if she can get her husband to leave his job and meet her for a call of booty. But remember, it's not dirty. It's all family friendly. You can't say anything blatant. And we always give you a weird theme to use to see if you can get your significant other to figure out first what you're talking about and if they will actually leave their job to meet you for a call of booty.
2: The best part.
1: And Veronica's on the phone right now. And you want to call your husband, Veronica?
3: Yes, okay. I have heard this segment before. I think it is so funny, and I just feel like we should try it.
2: Yeah,
3: okay. Let's try and get Logan to leave work to meet me for a booty call.
1: All right.
2: I'm into it. Do you think he's going to do it? Have you done something like this before?
3: I've never done anything like this.
1: Okay.
3: He's never done anything like this.
1: Okay.
3: There's like a 30-70% chance that he'll leave to meet me.
1: Okay.
3: 70% that he won't.
2: Oh,
4: well.
1: All right. Well, what does he do for work?
3: I was just going to say he's really, really obsessed with work. He owns a driving school.
1: Oh,
2: that's so cool.
1: That's cool.
3: Yeah. He loves it.
1: Okay.
3: He usually takes a break around this time of day.
1: Okay.
3: And
1: okay. So you want to see if you can get him. I'm assuming he has like appointments all day with teaching people how to drive.
3: Yes, he's booked all day. It's definitely going to be a challenge. So getting him to cancel anything in general is not easy. So.
1: Okay. All right. Well, you know, we always give everybody a theme to use as code for what they want to do. So you can't just be blatant about everything. And today's theme for Call of Booty, you have to try to convince your husband, Logan, who owns a driving school, to leave his job right now and meet you for a call of booty as an angry drill sergeant.
2: What do you say? I feel like you just like yell at him, come home now.
1: That's all I can really think of. Yeah, an angry drill sergeant. You think you can do it?
2: 100 push-ups.
3: I'm going to have to channel my inner angry guy in general, but yeah, I think I can make it.
1: Okay.
2: It'll be fine. It's role playing.
1: Yeah, exactly. We'll see if he can do it. We'll play a song, come back, and then you can call your husband and see if he'll leave his job right now to meet you for a call of booty, but you can only do it sounding like an angry drill sergeant.
3: Oh my God. Okay, we'll try it.
1: All right.

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1: Right in the middle of a brand new Call of Booty, and Veronica is on the phone, and she's going to try to convince her husband, who owns a driving school, to leave his job right now, cancel all of his appointments for the rest of the day, and come home for a little Call of Booty. But she can only do it sounding like an angry drill sergeant.
2: This is going to be the most intense one yet.
1: Veronica, did you like look up things that an angry drill sergeant would say, or are you just going to try to do it off the top of your head?
3: I think I'm going to try to do it off the top of my head. I know that they say like kind of ridiculous things out of left field, so we'll just see what happens.
1: Okay.
2: Yeah, and it feels like it's like a few octaves lower than your regular voice, you know, like.
3: Down here.
2: Yeah, sexy. Here. That's hot.
1: Angry drill sergeant is probably the least sexy way to get somebody to try to leave for a Call of Booty. But
2: some people are into it.
1: And you never know. Yeah, we'll see. We learned something new about your husband today. We'll find out.
2: Oh,
1: but are you ready for us to make the phone call?
3: Yep, let's go.
1: All right, good luck. Here we go.
4: Hey, driving school, this is Logan. How may I help you?
5: You're late for inspection, maggot.
4: Hello?
2: Not sexy.
5: You heard Hello? Me, maggot. I've seen shopping carts take better direction, and those are being pushed by 90-year-old ladies going to buy Depends from aisle 7 just so they can say they left the house today. Are you a 90-year-old woman, maggot?
4: Babe? No, it's fine. Just take a left here, and we're just going to continue down.
5: Listen here, maggot. I need you home right now, standing at full attention. This is not a drill. Oh, wait. Are you giving a lesson right now?
6: Yeah. I took you off Bluetooth.
5: I'll do the question asking here, maggot. Now get home right now. I need you horizontal, deployed, Whoa. And ready by yesterday.
6: Okay. This is the strangest phone call I've gotten in a while.
5: As your commanding officer, you are hereby ordered to the bedroom for some afternoon calisthenics.
6: That's okay. Just take a breath. The good thing is you didn't panic. All right.
1: He's talking to the person.
6: You didn't get in an accident. Hey, babe, can I call you back? I'm in the middle of a lesson right now. It'll be over in like 20 minutes.
5: I don't need a call back, maggot. I need you to get to your home base right now. Remove those work clothes because it's going to be a long afternoon.
6: Okay, wow. This is really weird, and I have no idea why you're talking like that. But I think I get what you're saying, and you want me to come home after this lesson, right? Okay, take a right.
5: Listen here, soldier. That is not a want. That is a demand and a command. I hope you're ready for some intense cardio, because when I'm done with you, you're not even going to be able to drive today.
6: I'm sorry, babe. I didn't hear what you were saying. I was given an instruction. What'd you say?
5: Now stand at attention, private. I'm going to need you horizontal, like I said, pronto.
1: Pronto.
6: All right. So, yeah, after this lesson, I think I have a break for 2 hours, and I could be home to help you with that.
2: Okay.
1: Oh, wow. It actually, hey, congratulations, Veronica. Wow. Logan, how are you? This is the Jubal Show.
2: He's into it. Hi, I'm Nina.
7: Hi, I'm Victoria.
1: And my name is Jubal. How are you? It's a radio show.
6: Hi. Hello.
1: Hi. I know it sounds like you're in the middle of giving a driving lesson right now, but we do a segment on the show that's called Call of Booty. That's where if you want your significant other to come home for a Call of Booty, you have to do it on the show. But we make it so that it's not dirty and you have to use some sort of theme. And today your wife was trying to see if you would actually leave work to meet her at home, but sounding like an angry drill sergeant.
2: Yeah,
1: and
2: maggot.
1: It looks like it actually worked.
6: Yeah,
3: that's the only word I could think of.
2: That was genius.
6: I mean, I'm still game, so
1: Okay,
6: let me, let me finish this lesson, and you know, another 20 minutes or so, 15 if they're doing super great.
2: Oh, and, that's soon.
6: I can meet you.
1: Actually, worked.
2: Yeah, wow. You
6: know, when you have you know, something that's important, sometimes you have to, you know,
1: he's trying to play it
6: make
1: off.
6: Changes. Yeah. And,
1: Are you trying to play it off because you don't want the person that you're giving a driving lesson to know exactly what you're talking about?
6: Yeah, that's exactly correct. Because okay. Yeah.
2: That's not awkward.
1: All right. Well, hey, congratulations, Veronica.
3: Well, thank you. I was really excited when I woke up this morning, too, but, I mean, now not so much.
2: Why?
1: You're not?
6: What do you mean?
3: Oh, I don't know, Logan. Why would I wake up this morning excited?
6: I mean, because you're going to do this crazy radio call.
1: I'm very confused.
3: Logan?
1: What is going on?
3: Really, Logan? You really don't know, do you?
1: What?
6: Oh, my God, babe. I'm sorry. I'm sorry.
3: Yeah.
1: What is it?
3: I just thought this would be fun for our anniversary, but...
1: Oh, no.
3: You forgot about it all day.
6: What? I'm so sorry, babe.
2: Maggie.
6: I'm just so busy and distracted. And I can't believe I forgot our anniversary. Listen, I'll be home right after this lesson.
1: Veronica, did you play us so that you could...
3: No, I really wanted to do this call. I thought it would be really funny to do for our anniversary. Uh-huh. And but I mean, you forgot. And I was going to tell you, but I wanted to wait until the end, you know, just to see if it would jog your memory.
2: Yeah.
6: Well, listen, I'm sorry. I'll be home right after this lesson.
3: No, you're good. Take your time. Oh. I'm going to go get a massage. You won't be getting a booty call or any booty for a few weeks. Have a nice day.
1: And she just hung up. Logan.
2: Yikes.
1: Man.
6: Well, this is awkward. So,
2: yeah.
6: Can I go home still? Or
1: I think you just stay at work, man.
2: You take flowers when you do go home. Yeah. And mothers.
7: No, go home when she's not there. Get the whole place ready and be like, this is your surprise. Flower petals, candles. Wow. Let's pull out the romance.
6: Well, looks like either way I got
0: Jubal's first date follow-up. 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
1: Have you been following all the Alex Earl, Alex Cooper drama? Alex Earl got TikTok famous. Alex Cooper is the host of Call Her Daddy podcast. They had some big falling out that no one really knows what actually happened. Well, Alex Earl was on the Today Show yesterday promoting the cover of Sports Illustrated that she is on. And well, she was asked about it.
2: I'm trying to keep things pretty positive today. You know, we don't have that much time here, honestly. And also, why ruin such a good day with something not so great, you know?
1: So basically, we learned nothing. Remember the other day I was telling you how Dua Lipa is suing Samsung for $15 million in damages after they used her image to promote their TV packaging? Well, Samsung has responded saying that a third-party content partner gave them explicit assurance that all permissions had been secured. The company has denied any intentional misuse and said that it has great respect for Ms. Lipa and the intellectual property of all artists. Well, did you have an Obama sighting? He was in Austin yesterday, caused a lot of traffic headaches, and made a physical appearance stop at Taco Joint, the Mexican restaurant down by UT, which is so cool. I'm Ann Hudson, and that's what's trending on 96.7 KISS FM.
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Samsung has responded to Dua Lipa suing them for $15 million for using her picture to promote their brand. I've got that story coming up in What's Trending on 96.7 Kiss

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1: Have you been following all the Alex Earl, Alex Cooper drama? Alex Earl got TikTok famous. Alex Cooper is the host of Call Her Daddy podcast. They had some big falling out that no one really knows what actually happened. Well, Alex Earl was on the Today Show yesterday promoting the cover of Sports Illustrated that she is on. And, well, she was asked about it.
2: I'm trying to keep things pretty positive today. You know, we don't have that much time here, honestly. And also, I ruined such a good day with something not so great, you know?
1: So basically, we learned nothing. Remember the other day I was telling you how Dua Lipa is suing Samsung for $15 million in damages after they used her image to promote their TV packaging? Well, Samsung has responded saying that a third-party content partner gave them explicit assurance that all permissions had been secured. The company has denied any intentional misuse and said that it has great respect for Ms. Lipa and the intellectual property of all artists. Well, did you have an Obama sighting? He was in Austin yesterday, caused a lot of traffic headaches, and made a physical appearance stop at Taco Joint, the Mexican restaurant down by UT, which is so cool. I'm Ann Hudson, and that's what's trending on 96.7 KISS FM.
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Play some Leon Thomas, who will be here for ACL. And we are giving you free wristbands, you know. 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

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All right, that keyword right now is family, F-A-M-I-L-Y, family. Go put that in, but hurry, because at 12 o'clock, it'll change. Just a

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Turn up for our girl, Olivia Dean. She'll be wrapping up her world tour in Austin in August.

0: 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I'm Ann Hudson, getting you hooked up with some Casey Musgraves tickets. Michael Rodriguez, you got a fun fact, right, about you and Casey?
1: We actually share the same birthday, August 21st.
0: 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Same birthday? Okay, fine. You deserve to go. 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
1: Have you been following all the Alex Earl, Alex Cooper drama? Alex Earl got TikTok famous. Alex Cooper is the host of Call Her Daddy podcast. They had some big falling out that no one really knows what actually happened. Well, Alex Earl was on the Today Show yesterday promoting the cover of Sports Illustrated that she is on. And well, she was asked about it.
2: I'm trying to keep things pretty positive today. You know, we don't have that much time here, honestly. And also, I ruined such a good day with something not so great, you know?
1: So basically, we learned nothing. Remember the other day I was telling you how Dua Lipa is suing Samsung for $15 million in damages after they used her image to promote their TV packaging? Well, Samsung has responded saying that a third-party content partner gave them explicit assurance that all permissions had been secured. The company has denied any intentional misuse and said that it has great respect for Ms. Lipa and the intellectual property of all artists. Well, did you have an Obama sighting? He was in Austin yesterday, caused a lot of traffic headaches, and made a physical appearance stop at Taco Joint, the Mexican restaurant down by UT, which is so cool. I'm Ann Hudson, and that's what's trending on 96.7 KISS FM.
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But at 2 o'clock, it changes. 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

My gosh, did you see Dua Lipa, I was telling you earlier, is suing Samsung for $15 million because they used her picture without her permission. Well, Samsung has responded and explaining what really happened. I got that story coming up in What's Trending in two songs on 96.7 KISS FM.

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1: Have you been following all the Alex Earl, Alex Cooper drama? Alex Earl got TikTok famous. Alex Cooper is the host of Call Her Daddy podcast. They had some big falling out that no one really knows what actually happened. Well, Alex Earl was on the Today Show yesterday promoting the cover of Sports Illustrated that she is on. And, well, she was asked about it.
2: I'm trying to keep things pretty positive today. You know, we don't have that much time here, honestly. And also, I ruined such a good day with something not so great, you know?
1: So basically, we learned nothing. Remember the other day I was telling you how Dua Lipa is suing Samsung for $15 million in damages after they used her image to promote their TV packaging? Well, Samsung has responded saying that a third-party content partner gave them explicit assurance that all permissions had been secured. The company has denied any intentional misuse and said that it has great respect for Ms. Lipa and the intellectual property of all artists. Well, did you have an Obama sighting? He was in Austin yesterday, caused a lot of traffic headaches, and made a physical appearance stop at Taco Joint, the Mexican restaurant down by UT, which is so cool. I'm Ann Hudson, and that's what's trending on 96.7 Kiss FM.
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It's Austin's number one hit music station. I am Ann Hudson. Thank you so much for choosing to listen here and win $1,000. 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

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After, like, we kind of had a gloomy spring. I'm just ready for some sun, man. 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

0: 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And this is Nancy.
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0: 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You're about to do the same. Keep us on, and I'll pay you for it. She's

Well, I don't mean to be a homewrecker, but your real husband is coming to Austin next year. The man that you really wanted to marry. It's 96.7 KISS FM. I'm talking Niall Horan. I got tickets. 5:30. Be listening. Niall fans, and I'll get you in to see him.

I may offend some women listening to this right now on 96.7 Kiss FM. Now, probably a majority of you ladies out there, I want y'all to take it back. Every single comment you've made. When you say you will never date a man who's shorter than you, I bet you $1 million this guy and his 5'5", you know what, shows up to your front door to sweep you off your feet. You're saying yes and risking it all. Don't lie. For just a

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We'll prepare to see a lot less of them on the roads. 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It's 96.7 KISS FM. They're recalling at least 4,000 of them to a software glitch. I still haven't been in one yet. I don't know. Have you?

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Okay, by no means am I a medical expert. I'm just a radio DJ here on 96.7 KISS FM. But I don't think we have to be worried about this hantavirus. I really don't. I think what we should be more concerned about is that we have not cured your Bieber fever still after 15 years. I thought

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0: Get ready to see Louis Tomlinson on his How Did We Get Here tour with iHeartRadio. A trip to see him at Red Rocks outside Denver, where you'll spend some time with him backstage doing an interview as iHeart's special correspondent.
1: Hi guys, it's Louis Tomlinson here. I'm so excited for my How Did We Get Here tour.
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0: 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I mean, watch this girl go. 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

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My name's Matt Holiday. I'm going nonstop. I got Benson, Olivia Dean, and Eminem and Riri in 10.

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And I got your tickets, 5:30, 96.7 KISS FM. Have us on then.

0: 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She's sitting in traffic. It's 96.7 Kiss FM. Samantha, what's good? Hey, big Chapel Rome fan. We will do her right after Sabrina. That sound good? Keep us on, all right?
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